That one right here is from Rainbow Chan, Four Blessings. She's originally from Hong Kong and she's known for blending electronic sounds with her cultural heritage. Really nice one. We started with This Cunning's Familiar Stranger, followed by Swag Meat Bonnie, also Matt Hara, Caroline. You are tuning into FBI Radio, and we love to see your text line 0435123945. If we want to share your brekkie, like Mark in Miranda, thank you so much. Mark says, hello, Kana, and super producer Amy, and a very happy Thursday. So Mark's brekkie today was cereal with pears

and some jasmine tea. That's also refreshing, fancy. And so what did I have? My brekkie was slightly fancy compared to normal weeks. And so I had a brioche bagels, and it was very tasty, but I'm lazy, so I just microwaved. I didn't toast, but it was yummy. And actually, I had a tea, cup of tea. So yeah, hopefully I'll be okay until lunchtime, but maybe not. So that's why we have lunchbox. Bento box is on its way and should be arriving around 11 a.m. to share some tasty Japanese music. And today I'm really looking forward to sharing very special tracks with you, so please stick around. But let's move to this next track from Yang Lin, Robot Boy. So this one is reimagining of Robin's 2005 beloved track produced by Klaus Allrud. So basically, Yang Lin is a long time friend and collaborator of Robin's, and the track came to life after they had a conversation in Stockholm, which is their shared hometown. Let's listen to this track.

congratulations to, and then

That one is from Nay Sorry. So they are an uncle and niece duo, kind of post-punk, electronic, but also kind of rock duo, and might think it's a little bit throwback to underground music scene from the 80s or 90s, especially with their love for vintage drum machines, but they are kind of creating a little bit fresh new vibe, combining more like a little bit not new wave, maybe dark wave or EBM and more post-punk, and love this track. You also heard from Younglin, Robot Boy, also 1-800 Mikey, Me and Me Only, also the Paranoid DNA. 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That's the text line to the studio so that I can see you. And someone just texted in, Ohayo Kana-san, kyou mo tanoshimashou, in Japanese, thank you so much. So, good morning, Kana. Have a fun today. Yes, I will, and I am having fun, and thank you so much. So, yes, bento box coming, but a little bit more. And because this is 2 hours show, and also FBI Radio, we are playing music, also chatting, whatever, everything for you 24 hours a day, 7 days a week. 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So thank you. And yes, let's go into another local wonderful artist, Self Division. So this is a project of so-called Cine, your best singer-songwriter, producer Jessica Fitzgibbon, and her music blends trip-hop, folk, also electronica, and very hypnotic and immersive experience, I would say. And this track is called Snake, and I think you will enjoy this.

0: week.
1: The history of dispossession. Imagine that you were lost in a twisted world.
0: Saul Williams' latest offering, Leap Life, takes out our album of the week. Throughout the record, Saul's voice becomes the resounding instrument, weaving across fluid improvisations.
1: I is in patterns and algorithms.

0: In doing so, the release blurs the lines between spoken word, jazz abstraction, hip-hop cadence, West African rhythmic logic, ambient composition, and ceremonial sound design.
1: This world will kill you.
2: FBI. Album of the week.

But why so much blood? The elder answered, this is our cycle.

the turtles back. This is our calendar. Our calendar. They only talk about freedom to avoid talking about responsibility. Yeah.

That one is from Kisses. Track 9. So this is a live version. They performed live at the Judith Nelson Phoenix Central Park. So this track is capturing, obviously, live atmosphere and pretty much fun, energetic. Please stay with us because you are listening to FBI Radio 94.5 FM. My name is Kana Fraser, and we are supporting local music, independent artists every day. Also, anything obviously local and Australian music. So let's move to next track from Yellow Belly Crew, Walk In. So they are a First Nations hip-hop group from Boku, New South Wales, and this track, Walk In, is from their self-titled debut EP, which was released last month in August, and they got really energetic style, powerful stories, and they are bringing a fresh and vibrant voice to the scene.

0: really only speaking the truth. Who's next?
1: But that's what I mean. Like, who else is gonna tell him?
0: A lot of people chilling on the raps, comfy laid back, thinking that they make a Maybach.

0: That one right here was from Jana, the Habra logo. And she's originally from Egypt, but now based in Spain. Hope you enjoy this track. You're So Hot from At The Top was from a hip hop group, Yellow Belly Crew, Work In, followed by Jabulani, who's next? Also ST Bossu. You are tuning into FBI Radio 94.5 and it's Thursday. It's nearly 11. Not yet, but...
1: Bento Box.
0: Yes, it's time for Bento Box because I'm getting hungry. And so this is weekly segment. You can hear some tasty Japanese music like a bento box style. So could be anything, all kind of ingredients, styles coming together in perfect harmony, I hope. So today I'm very excited to introduce you to a talented Japanese singer-songwriter Shinnosuke Mega. So he's actually very much DIY and he is a multidisciplinary creator. Also, Mega Shinnosuke is his real name. And he's originally from Fukuoka Prefecture, which is south part of Japan, South Island. And he has built a dedicated following thanks to his very unique blend of rock, alternative rock, and also creating sounds very fresh. And yeah, as I said, he does everything by himself. He writes all music, lyrics, and obviously arrange all the tracks himself. On top of the, he also handled all the visual art, music videos. So I guess that's why making him a true DIY artist. And he's very passionate about every aspect of his craft art. And if you Google Mega Shinnosuke, and you can find his website, maybe Japanese only, but it says born in 2000, creator. So this website, so many important things written, so you must read. If you are bored, you must check. But if you are also depressed, you should check out. So I clicked, and it's kind of very cute website, and you can get to see his personality, I guess. And there's like movie, video, and also game sections. So it's megashinnosuke.com, and hope you enjoy. And I guess everything he creates is very fun. So the first song we want to share from Mega Shinnosuke is Koshu Kaido wo Tobashite. So Koshu Kaido is the name of the kind of main road. Maybe it's like, you know, M4 or M5 or something like that if in Sydney. So it's a like big road, and towards from Tokyo to suburban direction, I guess. So Koshu Kaido Tobashite, maybe full speed on Koshu Kaido. So this is from his first album back in 2021. The album was called Culture Dog. So this song is showcasing his, as I said, blending rock, alternative sounds, and of course everything by himself.

Japanese artist. He does everything by himself, and that track was Koshu Kaido wo Tobashite. So the lyrics is saying about running full speed on Koshu Kaido, like highway, and but in my dream to see you. That's very emo, and I like this. So this next one is also Mega Shinosuke, Unme no Kimi, You Are My Destiny, latest single, and continuing to showcase his signature pop, rock, emo sounds, and this one is really nice one.

That one is also Mega Shinosuke, Ume no Kimi, such a cute kind of love song, and hope you enjoyed. You can check him out, megashinosuke.com, and he's got 3 live performances coming up in Japan, October in 9.

0: but very affordable. So it's fun time in Japan, especially, yeah, October, November, I guess. So I hope you enjoyed today's bento box. But I want to know if you have any request, your favorite music, because otherwise I need to find something new for next week. 0435123945, that's the text line to FBI Radio to let me know your recommendations for bento box. Also, welcome to request your favorite local music if you got one or two. Otherwise, for now, let's move into this one, Erykah Badu and The Alchemist. So they teamed up and released their joint album. So obviously co-produced, and but it was recorded over 1.5 years in Los Angeles, and two artists collaborated. It's very hypnotic, also kind of sometimes funny, and you must listen to the album. Let's listen to this track, Witch Doctor.
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0: People were saying a lot of curse words on English television, much more so than in the States. I mean, you couldn't say prick or dick or bollocks. Tits, I don't think you could say tits.
1: This next one has some strong language.

gon' watch shit hit like disco. Ballin' on niggas like Radio Risco. These bitches from like a dip in Crisco. They keep chatting, they not on shit though. They keep chatting, they not on shit though. Not on shit, not on shit though. That one is from Arista Planet 8 Feet Tall, teamed up with Rico Nasty. So at the top was from Erica Badu, Witch Doctor, collab with The Alchemist, followed by Anais Sunshine, also Lamhama, Bad. 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So I'd love to see your text line if you want to request anything, basically, but ideally your favorite, current favorite, 0435-123-945. And we got 30 minutes to go and still heaps of new music coming. This next one is from NAMM-based artist Simona Castrincom, Outgrown. So she's been a voice of Melbourne underground and since wave queer scene. And she's been creating music about across utopian, also dystopian, also urban landscape, so very immersive listening experience. So this track is Outgrown from her latest album Villains, and this album is a response to the climate or political, also relational projection, the mythology people create to make sense of their own position. And she's coming to Sydney next month, Friday, 9th of October, at the Vanguard in Newtown with Perfect Actress. You can catch her.

That was very fun track from Chile, a group called Hase Kassel. The track is called Sancho Plagio, with twist and a little bit unpredictable track. I really like. And you are tuning into FBI Radio 94.5 FM, and we got 15 minutes to go still. Lots of tracks coming for you. This one is from now best artist Noxa Zamir. Lindsay's joint. Language warning on this track.

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1: Oi. 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
2: Sydney Swamp.
1: Don't try be that guy, cause I could have you just off at the B-sides. Don't try stand behind your mate, this is 1v1, not ringside. 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I drop the K on the cable knit, still move like minimum wage. Look preppy as shit like a college kid, I just miss singing a yay. In 26 with a sharpie click, this ain't no back in the day. You don't really get this hip-hop shit, this is mongrel music, mate. This shit is make

0: Shorty up there with the finest. Yes, G-check, I wanna see how you step to this. Bet, feverish, 30 odd years I've been sick.
1: Southwest, I'm out in the deep, you're out of breath. Bless, timeless, put me up there with the finest. Yes, G-check.

killers. 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Yes, G-check, I wanna see how you step to this. Bet, feverish, 30 odd years of being sick, fresh.

This is from New York, best artist Baby Osama, Karate. And that's all from us Thursday mornings on FBI Radio. Thank you so much for tuning in this Thursday. And hope you enjoyed. Always my pleasure to be here for you, with you. Thank you so much for many text lines. And if still you want to share anything, you can text in 0435123945. And if you just missed everything, good tracks, you can actually listen back, check all the track IDs. 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Next up is Out of the Box, starting in minutes. So today's episode, Nam Best Artist Now Always Fades, and he's a trip-hop artist and producer. So reuniting old sounds with new. So his newest album, featuring Olive Kimoto of Locust and Alana Era, also Lil Hall. So stick around to listen to the chat. It's gonna be so much fun. And followed by Very Much Chilled Thursday afternoon and also evening. So heaps coming. But the last song from us is from Ezekiel Webb, Meet Me in a Quiet Place.

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6: 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This is Out of the Box. It's the place where every Thursday from 12 till 1, we dig through the crates of a guest memory, pulling out music, stories, and special moments of someone's life and putting them on the turntable to be heard. Today, I'm broadcasting from Redfern, which is on unceded Gadigal land, and I'd like to pay my respects to Gadigal elders past and present and recognise the ongoing colonial violence committed across this country. Out of the Box is a show where we dive deep into the guest record box and pull out the stories of the music they love. First Nations people have been telling stories across country for millennia, and I'm so privileged to be able to do that here today. I'd like to extend that respect to any First Nations person listening in, wherever you're tuning in from in so-called Sydney. The land always was, always will be Aboriginal land. In times like these, we need coalescence. Now Always Fade's newest album, Coalesce, is a euphoric odyssey in reuniting old sounds with new, featuring blockbuster features from Locus, Olive Komodo, Alias Era, and Lily Hall. Xavier Bekash scribes a sonic love letter to trip-hop. No stranger to FBI Radio, he was our Independent Artist of the Week last year with his release, Into the Doldrums. He joins us here on the show today to chat all things production, fatherhood, and gastronomy. Welcome, Xavier. Such a pleasure. Thank you so much for coming on.
7: Hi, Nick. Thanks so much for having me.
6: Of course. Well, first of all, congratulations on Coalesce. It's released on the 18th of September, so just next week. It has to be one of my favourite releases from this year. It's truly a treat for the ears. What sort of mind space were you in during its conception?
7: After the sort of, I guess you could say, you know, pseudo success of Into the Doldrums, you know, I'd felt quite nervous about, just to zoom out, my wife was heavily pregnant at the time. And so all that happening, and I sort of thought like, oh, how am I going to feed this monster, kind of keep the ball rolling and, you know, build on this thing, because it was, you know, one of the first times in my career that, you know, I felt like the music that I really loved and was making for myself was connecting with a wider audience. So I wanted to like harness that and blow on that ember, so to speak, and not lose that opportunity I was getting sort of with my own artistry. But yeah, like with the impending birth of my daughter Freya, I was just really unsure of how much time I'd get to do this, and like what would come next. Or her birth sort of inspired so many ideas for me, and it just sort of took off from there, really.
6: Absolutely. Well, congratulations on becoming a parent again.
7: Thank you.
6: That's so amazing. And also props to you for creating such an awesome album, as well as juggling fatherhood like that. It's so awesome.
7: The whole record has kind of been made, and the whole project has been constructed with, like, I think fatherhood is a centerpiece of it. And so maybe there's some kind of paternal aspect too in the music of, you know, the collaborators and inviting people in. Like, a lot of it is about, like, my vision and how I want an album to sound, but, like, the way in which I'm sort of interacting with those collaborators is like, I feel like it's a bit like a director role with actors coming in and, you know, performing on stuff that I've, say, you know, written and put together, and they're kind of interpreting it, sort of thing. So, yeah.
6: Like, absolutely. I know exactly what you're saying in terms of the fatherhood sort of motif that's sprinkled throughout this album. We'll chat more about the collaborators a bit more later in the show. I feel like this album feels more uplifting and euphoric than Into the Doldrums. In terms of the fatherhood, the track Four Hands comes to mind. Such a gorgeous cut. How did that one come about?
7: So track, it's a very, like, you know, I guess I've talked about it before, but like my wife and I had sort of suffered pregnancy loss in our, you know, journey to become parents.
6: Sorry to hear.
7: That's yeah, thank horrible. Thank you. Yeah. And, you know, this was in Stockholm when we were living in Scandinavia, sort of away from family, because Julia's from Sweden, but from southern Sweden, right next to Copenhagen in a town called Malmö. It was just a journey that was really torturous. And I think four hands is about, you know, I think the first sentence is, you know, the track is generally about my kids, but mainly leaning towards my daughter, because there are other tracks on the record about my son. But yeah, it's like, you know, your blue eyes imitating broken waves, because she's got blue eyes. And when I look into them, it looks like the sea foam, like it's really like textural, and it's like, it just looks exactly like a broken wave, the blue and the white coming through. And the chorus sort of talks about this sort of reassurance that I was trying to give my wife, that like eventually we'll feel other hands come into our life. And so I guess four hands represents the fact that now we have two children, four hands, like, are in our life. And I think, yeah, the chorus is like, in time, given time, you'll feel four hands, and now we've got that. So yeah,
6: it's super beautiful. Look, we'll chat more about the album after this. We have Massive Attack's Unfinished Sympathy. We're going to play it now on FBI Radio, and we'll be chatting with Xavier from Now Always Fades after this.

0: Look, we just heard Unfinished Sympathy by Massive Attack. What does that song sort of mean to you?
1: It's just such a great, it's probably the best soul track ever written or and performed.

0: you know, I would feel like it would be that track you'd play. You'd play them. You'd say, "Yeah, listen to this. This kind of represents
1: 100%. Yeah, the on the Voyager Golden Record.
0: Yeah,
1: that comes to mind. Yeah,
0: yeah, exactly. Yeah, you know, there are other songs that have that feeling too, like from that era. But yeah, that track just, I don't know, it's just sort of like it was a formative experience for core memory. Yeah, so that's been important to my, you know, my craft and trying to write, you know, tracks that are, you know, not anthemic, but just like feel there's an epicness to them, you know, and feeling.
1: Like a grandiose feeling as well. And
0: yes.
1: Also Blue Lines, one of the best records ever made, if we're being honest. Yeah.
0: Amazing.
1: Amazing. It's so good. You mentioned Coalesce. One of my favorite moments on the album is when you and Olive sort of, you come in the chorus and it's sort of like, it's such a beautiful time in the album.
0: I love that moment too. Like it really, there's a real magic in that moment. When we were recording her vocals and like a few days later, I got to like mix it and like make it, you know, fit. And there was a moment where it clicked and I had that feeling. So that it's awesome that you noticed and felt that too. I just sort of asked her, I said, like, I'd really love to do something together. I don't know how we could do it because you're based in LA and I'm in Melbourne, but let's like leave it with me and I'm working on a record. And if something works, I might flick it your way. And she's like, yeah, awesome. That would be so cool. I'd love to, like, and then, yeah, just initially, like, it was just Coalesce and I felt a bit bad because, the Coalesce was completely finished and it was just about her singing my lyrics and melodies over the track. But she was so great about it and the process of collaborating via correspondence, we kind of actually recorded through Zoom, which was quite wild, but it worked. The recording stayed on her end, so she sent them to me. So all the quality aspect was like top notch in terms of the audio processing. So that was, it was good, but I could sort of be with her real time in her session and guiding, like instructing of how I wanted it to be. And then it just went so well that like I had Dwell sitting there and as a sort of last track on the record that needed vocals, and I had a few different people in mind, but it just was so easy working with her and I loved how her voice sounds. So I was like, do you want to like co-write the lyrics on this track with me? I've got a melody down, but I don't have any lyrics and I just would love to do something like further. And she was like, yeah, let's go. Like, so it came together in like one session, which was like, it's fast. That's fast to do that.
1: Yeah. It was truly meant to be.
0: Yeah, it was. And I think our records are out on the same day, actually. So
1: so cool.
0: Yeah.
1: I love that. Look, we have our next track here. We're going to play Hybrid Textures by CK, your second pick of the show. What made you pick this one?
0: So this sort of harks back to when I moved to Copenhagen in 2017. And CK, I'd sort of heard of back in Melbourne, and his label Riegelbauer, from Aarhus in Denmark. And so moving to the city, like for the first time as an Australian, you know, like so much about Danish life was so, you know, it just like I was a fish out of water in the sense of like, you know, in Australia we have cars or like, you know, take a tram in Melbourne or trains or, but like, you know, it's often like, it's not often that you ride a bike. Like, and so discovering and traveling, commuting through a city that way was really new to me. Like, and I felt like it was like, it informed in a way, like their politics, like, you know, their sort of like welfare state, like, more like, you know, socialist leaning kind of agenda and

0: outlook on the population and society, and it kind of made it's starting to make sense to me of like what that how like why they were like that. Like I started to learn the language too, and I sort of got even a deeper understanding from that of the cultural differences as an Australian, which like feels like we're like a frontier country like America, like it's super capitalist, like so yeah, during that time of discovering Danish culture and this and Copenhagen, like this had sort of come out I think a year before or so, and it was just like soundtracking my whole experience of that. So it's a really special song to me because every time I think that was a really beautiful time. I met my wife in Copenhagen. The track, it's just an important time, a formative time. It influenced me, like, think more about sustainability. I thought about sustainability within my own music, which is like why I don't do heaps of shows or post much. I'm trying to keep things tucked in many ways. Yeah, so the track is, representative of that time for me, and also, sort of became, I wouldn't say friends. I don't want to say he's a friend of mine, but we're friendly. And Chris came and played a show for me in Copenhagen. I put on a gig, and just a lovely guy. Was lovely to my partner as well when we met him in Oz when I was playing a show. So yeah, bit of connection there and beautiful track.
1: Beautiful track. We're gonna play it now. This is Hybrid Textures by CK, and we'll be back right after this.

0: You're listening to Out of the Box, and we're here with the Now Always Fades. Xavier was just chatting about Copenhagen. Look, drawing back, in my chat with James Kay, she asked, what even is trip-hop? In your words, how would you define it?
1: I think it's a sample-driven pop music, really, with a few more, you know, like, I guess it's a bolder version of alternative pop, where people are sampling and also integrating dance music production techniques or, you know, sounds within that. So, you know, I think that sort of, you can sort of, like, you know, with Madonna and Ray of Light working with William Orbit, like, you can see, like, the connection to, like, there's a portal in that connects, like, that sort of ultra-pop thing to, like, what trip-hop can be. And I think it's why Through Time, you know, Unfinished Sympathy, but, Teardrop is a way more successful track for Massive Attack, you know, but Portishead, so many of those tracks were just massive in that era, because I think they do cross over. So there's still, like, songwriting in it. Like, it's not dance music in that there are verses and choruses and bridges and chord changes and stuff. I would just say it's a more sort of, it doesn't have to be sample driven, but, like, a feeling as if, like, you're taking a core idea from the past and repurposing it.
0: 100%. I would say trip hop is a feeling. It's not even a genre. Like, I don't know. It's just a feeling, like there's, like, a melancholy to it and, like, a euphoria at the same time. It's like, to me, it's like an antidepressant. Does that make sense?
1: Yeah, for sure. I think maybe where it kind of bridges the gap between pop and dance is, like, dance music's meant probably less, you know, intended to be listened to and more to be experienced and felt in clubs and stuff. And pop music's, like, not really meant to be felt at all. It's meant to be listened to and, in your car, wherever, like, you can rinse it anywhere. And trip-hop kind of presents an option, for a producer, like, or, you know, a songwriter to kind of explore both those sides of things. It's a good question. It's a very good question. I don't really know. All I know is that the projects that I love the most, you know, have, you know, flirted with the genre, and the ones that I keep coming back to, you know, Air Moon Safari, you know, Mezzanine, Blue Lines, there's just so many, Dummy, Portishead, like, it's just, there is this feeling of, like, that they're all, like, you know, interweaving around, at least dancing around this genre, and intersecting with it. There's times where, you know, yeah, like, I guess Massive Attack, Mezzanine is a departure a bit from Blue Lines. It's more live band driven, a bit rockier, but there's still this, the thing you're saying of a melancholy, a darkness, but an optimism and a euphoria, which it's very difficult to sit that into modern pop music or, you know, pop music from the last 20, 30 years, where it's just so, it's ear candy. It's meant to, like, it serves a purpose and that's it. Like, there's a kind of longevity in the other thing, because it's not really being made, I feel like, to kick goals. It's meant to capture a moment for an artist. I don't know if any of that makes any sense, but
0: 100% it makes sense. Look, we've got our third pick of the show. We've got It's My Life by Talk Talk. What made you select this one? What sort of emotions does it bring up for you?
1: Yeah, I guess if, like, you know, maybe Air and Massive Attack are, you know, favourite producers of mine, I would say Mark Hollis of Talk Talk is my favorite songwriter. And It's My Life is a, well, I had to pick this track because my son absolutely loves this track. And he used to call it the love track, because he thought life was, you know, was, he thought it meant love or whatever. Like, he would just say, love, I want the love track. But he just, yeah, was obsessed with this song and the structure of the song, the parts coming in and out with the chord progression. It just feels like it's something new happening in every bar. So as a songwriter, it, yeah, super influential, and a song that really sort of taught me to kind of become a little bit more playful in chord changes, with chord changes, which is, I think, something that has stopped a lot in modern music. And on this record particularly, I've tried to change a bit of that and trying to be a little bit more musical than I was on the first record, and kind of like, yeah, just flesh out ideas more and use changes to shift the mood and create light and shade so much, as opposed to parts coming in and out, you know, yeah, to create that dynamic. So yeah, that a lot of that in me has come from listening to Talk, you know, for decades. Yeah.
0: I see the influence 100%, and so glad that you mentioned that it's one of your son's favorite tracks, because we have some more fatherhood questions coming right after this. This is It's My Life by Talk. You're listening to Out of the Box with me, Nick, and we'll be back just after this one.

0: And we're back with Now Always Fades. We were just talking about fatherhood just before It's My Life by Talk Talk was spun on the show. I wanted to ask, are your kids fans of Now Always Fades, or are they sort of like harsh critics when it comes to you showing them your tracks?
1: So my studio's at home. You know, as I was saying with, like, having Ingmar, like, as a parent during the day, like, taking care of him, like, primary carer, like, he, you know, like, I would always sort of be, thinking about ideas, and I would play the tracks as I was working on them in the background while we'd have lunch or breakfast or be doing sort of arts and crafts or something like that. And so, he's so sweet. He's sort of like been a part of the construction of all of them. And he will always say, like, if he likes a track, he'll say, "Papa, he sort of says it in Swedish, but he will say, like, you know, "Papa, yeah, you know, I really like this song. I like this one." Or he'll come up to me, and if I've just started a song, and he'll say, "Papa, I like this song. I like your new song." And so that's kind of like when I know I'm in the like, I feel like if a little kid can hear the melodies and the feeling, it's kind of, you're kind of like, it's like a tick. It's kind of like Caesar in Gladiator, you know, with the thumbs up, thumbs down.
0: Yes,
1: kind of thing.
0: Yes.
1: I kind of get that from him. So they do know the music and listen to it. My wife likes to put it on if we're traveling in the car. This is just around really close to when an album's released. But we're all kind of, to be honest, completely sick of it very shortly after it's been released, because everyone's heard the tracks around the house for, you know, 6, 8 months, 10 months, a year before that, 2 years sometimes with the first record. So, they're fans, but I find it really hard to listen to my own music. To be honest, after I've made a record, I will listen to the music, like, for about a couple of weeks, just because it's just been mixed. I've just mixed it. It's just been mastered, and I feel a bit like I did it and I finished and I want to hear it as a thing, and I like to imagine how people will hear it. And then once I've finished that process, I almost never listen to the music again.
0: Yeah, you close that chapter. You're like, "Look, it's been rinsed. I've heard that same section
1: exactly
0: a million times." Like, close.
1: Yeah.
0: I get it.
1: So sometimes in the car, my wife will put it on. I'm like, "Oh, no. Let's put It's My Life on or something." Like,
0: that's so funny.
1: But yeah.
0: Look, on that, are you passing along your music taste to your kids, or are you letting them navigate that on their own?
1: This is a totalitarian household when it comes to music, like, because I just can't, I find the Wiggles creepy, like, and so it's just like, if he likes a song, I'm like, "Yeah, okay, let's put that on." But I'll try and deviate off gently, like, and have this sort of ambient influence on him by going, "Oh, this track's just come on. Oh, what's this?" And he'll be like, "Oh, this is cool. What's this called?" And when he asks what something's called, he's asking so that he can ask for it again in the future. So that's how I know he likes something.
0: I see. Yeah.
1: So I try and, like, just steer him away from those tracks, and he's got just a wonderful taste in music, not from me, but like, just from, you know, like, different people playing him stuff, like a mate in the park, you know, friends of ours live like a few streets away, and we met them in the park, and him and his son were playing like Tom Petty Free Fall, and you know, in the park, and Ingmar came home like 2 days later, he's like, "I want Free Fallin'. Play Free Fall." So there's all this weird, like, connection from different people, because I think other parents, I mean, Tim, who I'm talking about, you know, he's in a band called Big Yawn, which were kind of, you know, pretty big Melbourne band, And so most of these people, like music people, like in my world, so he's kind of forming his own music taste based on what he hears at different parties and stuff. So I kind of don't love kids' music. I think that it's undermining in a way. Like, I think that they can process more than that, you know. And lyrically too, like, he really listens to lyrics and can sing songs at, like, he's nearly four, so he's quite young, but, you know, maybe it's the, like, bilingual thing, but he really does process lyrics and, like, ask questions. So, and I think with kids' music, it can be just, yeah. I mean, each to their own. Like, there's no rule book, but for me, I just find that it's helped his language too, listening to people, like, actually singing about, you know, a story, you know.
0: He's going to be so cool when he grows up. Oh, my gosh.
1: I don't know. I hope so. I mean, I don't care, whatever. I don't know why I just said that. I don't care at all if he's cool, but, yeah.
0: He'll be super cool. Look, let's switch up the vibe. We've got a techno track by Swedish DJ and producer Joel Mule. We've got Close to You.
1: Yeah.
0: What made you select this one on the show?
1: There's this really gentle, in this song, a Swedish swagger to it, in that it's like so modest, but this track is like so beautiful and melodic, and I really get imagery in my head when I hear it, of like the Swedish archipelago around Stockholm and the beautiful nature, which is so different to Copenhagen. Like, Denmark is quite flat, whereas Sweden's just like forests and islands and lakes. I think there's 93,000 lakes in Sweden. So this track is like, there's less light too. So when I listened to it, or I first heard it, like, I kind of imagined this guy kind of like, you know, sitting away, like not getting much sunlight, kind of like deep emotion kind of, and that's what I get from it. It's just so, you know, I feel like Scandinavian music can go two ways. It can go this way, or it can go like the kind of Danish, like Aqua Barbie Girl type thing. So yeah, this track was, it's just like, it really, is sort of how I remember Sweden. And, you know, there'll be times we go back and live there as a family. So, but yeah, every time I listen to this song, it blows me away. And if I ever play it to people, they're just like, whoa, what is this track? It's just got everything. It also, I think the grooves, production wise, like it's dance music, but like, you know, he's actually a techno producer, and this is like a wild track for him. Like, it doesn't fit in his discography, but it's, you know, it's also like, you know, like a fast trip hop track to me. Like, it, you know, it's got the step to it is kind of, you know, hip hoppy. So yeah, just emotional and textural, beautiful song.
0: Look, the perfect penultimate track, if you ask me. This is Close to You by Joel Mule, and we'll be back for our final section just after this.

0: And we're back for our final section here on Out of the Box. I'm here with Now Always Fades. Look, speaking of being out of the doldrums, were there any tracks on Coalesce that were difficult to finish, or was it smooth sailing?
1: I think there's always a moment of gridlock or, you know, creative, like you come to an impasse with certain directional things, like in tracks always, like the, I don't think I remember anything being too sticky when I was writing this record and around my daughter's birth. Like, I was just so inspired that actually the music side of it and the production side came quite quick. It was then about structuring and melodies and lyrics and stuff. So I felt like there were no, like, you know, real roadblocks. It was more like, where should this go? Where should that go? And I feel like it all pieced in together pretty seamlessly, which is a nice feeling.
0: There we go. The yachts are safe, guys. You don't need your insurance or anything. We're good. We're good. So beautiful. The album is amazing. Congratulations. It'll be out on September 18th, which is super, super exciting. What can we expect next? A tour, perhaps? A Sydney show?
1: My aim is to early next year to try and get something booked in for Sydney. And then, yeah, there's a few shows this month. Monica Festival, Heidi Museum, one that was just announced today for Diego. And then, yeah, I just actually signed with a booking agency in Europe. So summer 2027 gigs in Europe.
0: Awesome.
1: Yeah.
0: Big things coming.
1: Yeah. So it'll be, the future will be a little less, you know, album writing and a bit more show playing, which I'm looking forward to, actually.
0: Awesome. Look, thank you so much for coming on today. We have our last pick of the show, our final pick. This is Touch the Stars by Spectrum. Did you want to see us out with this one?
1: Sure, absolutely. Yeah, I think with Spectrum, that's Pete Kemba's project, and Pete Kemba's Sonic Boom as well, who just did a record with Panda Bear. You know, he was in a band called Spaceman 3, you know, famously broke up with his bandmate and, you know, the other guy when formed a project, seminal project called Spiritualized. Like, so...
0: Love, like, Spiritualized.
1: Yeah, amazing pedigree there. But Spectrum is this kind of, like, I feel like really modest, you know, shy kid kind of, like, you know, ambient indie shoegaze music. And I just love the drones and this sort of electronica and effects that he uses, like on his voice as well. Touch the Stars is kind of like, I think it's one of the best songs ever written. It's incredible. And it's just, I don't know, probably on streaming platforms got like 10,000 plays or something. I don't know. Like, it's not a very known track, but as a kind of indie rock, like a rock progressive track, like, it's so beautiful lyrically. You know, he was a pretty like, you know, full on heroin addict, I think. So there's a bit of it that's like, of the track that's, it's quite monotonous and stuff, but like, you can feel there's this escapism in it. And yeah, just beautiful, chordal emotion, and guitar work as well, which is quite catchy. I almost feel like if you listen to this track and you listen to, like, what was that Chasing Cars track in the early 2000s? Like, Snow Patrol or something? Yeah,
0: Snow Patrol.
1: That massive, mm-hmm. I almost feel like the riff from that came from this track, like, that, but anyway, like, they're similar in ways, the idea of how he plays the guitar. So it's just almost like this hidden gem that's just like, whoa, this track should be huge, but probably because of all the vocal effects and shoegaziness to it, that it's just not that. But yeah, Pete Kemba also, like, ended up making like the second, he produced the second MGMT record, which is absolutely genius, that record. Yeah, I just have loved his production and his approach to music and songwriting. So yeah, the track is beautiful, and I'm hoping that the listeners can kind of like resonate with it too.
0: And we're going to play it now. This is Touch the Stars by Spectrum. You've been listening to Out of the Box with me, Nick, and I will see you later. Look, Xavier, thank you so much for the chat, and thank you for listening. If you've enjoyed the live show and want to listen back whenever you'd like, head to fbi.radio, head to the Schedule tab, select Thursday, and click on Out of the Box. You can also find this episode wherever you get your podcasts. 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It'll be out next week on September 18th. This has been Out of the Box with me, Nick Hibbs, on FBI Radio. This episode was produced by Alex Kennedy. If you're listening live, stick around for lunch. And if you've listened retrospectively, I hope you have a good whatever time of day it is. Here it is on FBI Radio, Touch the Stars by Spectrum. I'm Nick, and I will see you later.

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1: 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I'm your host, Ifeobiebu, and I want to acknowledge the traditional custodians of this land that we are on today. FBI is based and broadcasting in Redfern. I pay my respects to the Gadigal people. It always was and always will be Aboriginal land. Happy, happy, happy Thursday, my gorgeous, gorgeous person. How are you doing today? Text in 0435-123-945. The weather, it's windy, it's a bit cold, but it's still spring. Don't forget it, okay? It's still good. We're in a lovely season and things will only go up from here. I'm really keen for the show, of course. I'm going to pick up where I left off. The last song I was listening to as I pretty much walked into the station. I have some new music that is only new to us. I got three picks and I'm really excited, including a debut track from this new artist in Brisbane. I'm going to tell you some shows on our radar where you can go this weekend for some fun. And if I've got time, if in the middle, if I find the time, an archive deep dive solo edition. I do miss pulling a random CD and I want to do some music discovery today. I always love it. That's what the point of, you know, the show is and FBI is. So let's dive into the deep, dark depths of our CD library. But as I said, first, so picking up where I left off, and I want you to pick up where you left off too. So 0435-123-945, send the last song that you were listening to so we can, you know, travel back, see what you were feeling at the time. What I was feeling at the time, being like literally 5 minutes ago, City Living by the amazing California girls out of Sydney. I will always love this song. It is from the album Wheel of Ashes, which came out November last year. We had it as album of the week as well. I did the write-up for that album too. I love this album and this song is really a standout from this project. Shout out Gus McGrath, shout out California Girls, literally so tea. But yeah, that's what we're going to be starting with first, diving into, and I'll be awaiting your text for what you were last listening to. As I said, City Living by California Girls, it comes with a language warning. Ugh, I love this song. I love Thursday Lunch, and I hope you do too.

Unbutton my linen shirt. Button by button by button.

0: Language warning.
1: Hidden hard as fuck, I'm making moss. What was it? Boy, you should've known by now. 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
2: Breezy. Get the money and I stack it through the roof. I know shorty wanna love me cause she see the way I move. Really came up from the bottom, now it's bangers in the booth. Made it to the top and now we're taking the view. Five star living, baby, this is how we do. Had to skip the line, now I ain't waiting in the queue. Cop another fit and then I match it with the shoes. Snap a couple pics, they see me matching with the coupe. All these people say they wanna be like me. Everybody asking how we do it so clean. I'm not sorry, you can never do it like me. The way that I be ballin' 7 days of the week. Yeah, we do this shit easy, breezy. Yeah, we do this shit easy, breezy. Yeah, we do this shit easy, breezy. Yeah, we do this shit easy. Yeah, we do this shit easy, breezy. Yeah, we do this shit easy, breezy. Yeah, we do this shit easy, breezy. Yeah, we do this shit easy. Yeah, we do this shit easy, peasy. Step up on the mic, every

0: 100 on my internet. These people say they need me, huh? Fuck that, I won't ever trust that. Coming from the bottom, I was living like a rug rat. Still remember days when they was asking where the drugs at. Now I'm steady taking flights for a contract. For a contract.
1: Yeah, we do this shit easy, breezy. Yeah, we do this shit easy, breezy. Yeah, we do this shit easy, breezy. Yeah, we do this shit easy. Yeah, we do this shit easy, breezy. Yeah, we do this shit easy, breezy. Yeah, we do this shit easy, breezy. Yeah, we do this shit easy. Yeah, we do this shit easy, breezy. Yeah, we do this shit easy, breezy. Yeah, we do this shit easy, breezy. Yeah, we do this shit easy. Yeah, we do this shit easy, breezy. Yeah, we do this shit easy, breezy. Yeah, we do this shit easy, breezy. Yeah, we do this shit easy.

lovely. Love the rhyming. And I love T-Breezy. I love this sound. Very West Coast inspired. 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Before T-Breezy, we had OK by the Linda Lindas. And that one was us picking up where we left off with Mark and Miranda. And Mark says, greetings, industrious Iffy, and happy Thursday. The last song I listened to was OK by the Linda Lindas from their new album, Gotta Get Out. It's salient, sharp, and spiky. As you know, the term okay is one of the most used in any language, along with no,

that note, what is the best muffin flavor to you? Me, blueberry. Blueberry muffins are the best. You can once again fight me on that, 0435-123-945. I would love to take any opposing opinions. And the reason why they're so good, you have to give a reason if you're going to text in. The reason why blueberry muffins are amazing is because they have that perfect balance of like sweet, tartness, and I don't know, cakiness. I love a choc chip muffin, too sweet. Double choc chip, don't even get me started. Anything outside of that, I just think isn't muffiny enough. Blueberry muffins are just perfect. Perfect. Text in, let me know if you disagree with me. What we're not going to disagree on is how good the music is for the show today, including this next song from Hikushi Hasegawa. It's called Suffocation Diary, coming out of Tokyo, and it's off of the album Honest Feeling album, and it's really, really gorgeous. We're going to get right into it. As I said, text in your favorite muffin flavor. I'm genuinely curious to know what it is. Hikushi Hasegawa.

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1: Underneath the Catalonian sun, a rich American family lives in hedonistic isolation, seeking love and validation through one another, their designer wardrobes, and pop music, until an outsider arrives and blood ties get severed. Rosebush Pruning is an outrageous, biting satire on wealth, family, and pop culture excess, starring Callum Turner, Riley Keough, Elle Fanning, and Pamela Anderson. Absurd, funny, utterly deranged. 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

Astrid out of Sydney with the song On Your Shoulder. Some gorgeous Kechinada underneath us, and he will be popping back up later in the show. Thank you very much. You just wait and listen. But before Astrid, we had Shock Corridor with Ambulance, and then at the top, Hakushi Hasegawa with Suffocation Diary. You're listening to FBI Radio 94.5 FM. This is Thursday Lunch. I'm Ifie Obiebu, and right now it's time for new music that is only new to us. And I am so excited to show you the first song of the installment today. Installment, I guess you could call it. But the first song is really, really, really cool. It's called Keep Me 1.5 by an artist called Uncle Kizzy. I do believe he is just a producer, audio manipulator, as I like to call them, but he also is a guitarist, an all-round creative, and just an artist. And I found him on Instagram. He is so cool. And yeah, he talks about how Black music is really expansive, and he says that, you know, most of the genres that you know today, Black genres originated from blues. And he, I guess, takes that idea and conceptualizes it into this song, Keep Me 1.5. And he just takes a bunch of Black genres, mixes them all up together, and the output is just this phenomenal Black piece of work. And it sounds like it should be in Sinners. If you've watched Sinners, you know exactly what I mean. That amazing like jukebox breakdown scene with all the gorgeous traditional music, that was really cool. This song sounds like it needs to be in that, I'm not kidding. He's from Richmond, Virginia, over in the US, and there's not really much else to say. This one came out 3rd of September, so once again, not really new to us, but it is new to us for the sake of the name. Okay, go with it, just go along. We're gonna listen to it. It's only 2 minutes and 13 seconds, a short listen, but it is explosive and expansive, so let's get into it. This is Keep Me 1.5 by Uncle Kizzy. Oh, such a good one. And language warning.

spray county amount. The Glock, it gave the way it come out. The Glock, it spray and kill the ghost out. He still make it K, he's 7 pounds. If it ain't about plays, nigga, shut your mouth. 10 fin tap my side, but him now.

Yeah, this is a language wonder for you. It's cooked as.

Itchy and the Knits with Cartoon. Are you? That's off their new album called Greetings From. I love Itchy and the Knits so much. I remember like two, three years ago, I first heard of them while I was doing Up For It. Got to interview two of them. They're so fun. They're just three girls that do fast-paced punk, and all their songs are like a minute something long. It's just so good, snappy, short, punchy, and quick. I will always love them. Before Itchy, also just the sound effects throughout the cartoon at the top and bottom of the song were crazy. In the middle, we had I Can't with Figure It Out. And then at the top, Keep Me 1.5 by Uncle Kizzy. That was a new song that is only new to us. And a gorgeous song at that. You're listening to Thursday Lunch here on FBI Radio 94.5. Just got a text in from Mark. He says, hi, Iffy. Must agree. Itchy and the Knits are a joy. Cheers, Mark. Mark and Miranda agreed. I mean, you're agreeing with my agreement, so I agree with me too. And they are so sick. And if that was the first time you heard them, dive into their album. It won't take you longer than maybe 20 minutes to finish. I was gonna say something too. I was about to read Mark's text and call it Itchy and the Knits, Iffy and the Knits, and I don't know, Itchy and the Knits. I think you may have a new name. Iffy and the Knits sounds delectable, sounds gorgeous, but at the same time, Iffy and the Knits, I don't know. I don't like knits correlating with my name. So maybe not. Okay, we're going to keep on going. I am definitely going to do Archive Deep Dive. As I said, I would love some music discovery, some physical music discovery. And I also have two really cool events to show you, shows on our radar later on. That'll be after Archive Deep Dive. And some more new music that is only new to us, pretty much coming after these next few songs. Songs like this one. This one is Mish Adena by Noor, coming out of Egypt. We're gonna get into it. She blends a lot of dream pop, bedroom pop, and funk with really cool Arabic influences. So it's nice to see, I guess, that contemporaneous and traditionalness come together and make a beautiful, gorgeous music, baby. I'm gonna play this song now and stop, you know, kicking myself in the foot. This one is Mish Adena by the amazing Noor.

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Hot by Aka, experimental, esoteric, groundbreaking, off of the album XXXXX, just a digital release album, by the way. So you can find that online. And yeah, love Aka, have always loved Aka, truly a trailblazer when it comes to, as I said, experimental and electronic music. Before the amazing Aka, we actually got to hear Asia Manor with Vial Diablo, and at the top, Noah with Mish Adena. 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And it is time for our second song for new music that is only new to us. And I'm really, really, really excited about this next one. Now, as I said a bit earlier, I said that Catronata will be coming up again, because if you know my lore, if you've been listening, if you are a listener, or if you don't know, regardless, underneath me I always play Catronata instrumentals because I love his instrumentals and I love Catronata. And there's a new song out by an artist called Shay Leah. She is great, great pop, great R&B, disco-esque, kind of vocalist, and she is known to collaborate with Catronata. And if you know, if you're like a Catronata fan, or you're just online as well, if you're just actively online too much, Catronata had, I think it's a Boiler Room set like 2014 or 2013 or something, boycott by the way, and in the footage of that, Shay Leah is dancing, and she's known as the, I don't know what her name is, but she's just known as like the dancing girl at like a redacted set. So she's really famous for that, but people don't know that she has collaborated with Catronata on a lot of his famous songs, on a lot of the songs that you know and love, including, well, here's two. We have Chances by Catronata and Shay Leah. So this one, it's hard to see a type of girl like me. That's an amazing song. And then also another great one which I love, Leave Me Alone. I play that song a bit too much. I love this song so much. It's off of the album 99.9%. Anyways, oh my goodness, let me get to the point. They finally released another song together, which is groundbreaking and monumental, and it's called So Good. And it really is just so good. It is stunning. It is gorgeous. It is so Shay Leah, and it is also really Catronata. The production is great. This one only came out September 4th, so 6 days ago. Once again, it's not really correlating with the name of, you know, what I do here, but for the sake of music, I gotta play this one for you. So we're gonna get into it. So Good by Shay Leah and Catronata. Just a stunning one. And very, very spring, very summer. So it came out at a good time. This is Thursday Lunch, and this is another new track that

The amazing Cherry Chola with the song Pela. Oh my God. I literally love her. Every single time she releases a song, I genuinely freak out because I'm like, oh, what am I going to get next? She said she creates songs that feel hypnotic. Oh my God. And they pulled from her make-believe world of dancers in a desert strip club. That mind, baby girl, please never stop. Before Cherry Chola and the amazing Chico Sonido, they're on production. We had Strange World with Always With Me. And at the top, we had So Good by Shaylia and Kate Trinada. That was another new song that is only new to us. Not really new to us. But I really enjoyed that one. Hence why I had to play it for you. And yeah, I hope you liked it. This is Thursday Lunch here on FBI Radio 94.5 FM. I also need to say, like, not even context, like, random, very, very random brain dump. There is a happy birthday hat sitting, that has been sitting next to me since I got in the studio. I don't know whose hat this is, but this is the coolest, like, party hat I've seen in my life. It is, like, silver, red pom-poms, white pom-poms. I don't know if someone made it, but I love it. And I wish it were my birthday because I want to wear it so bad. And I'm not breaking birthday rules, so I'm not going to wear the hat. Thank you very much. Anyways, outside of that, we're going to continue on and keep on going. Let's take it to Ballu right now and listen to Gloss. They are an all-femme queer shoegaze and dream pop band. And this one is from their debut EP, Bitter and Insulin. It's called DSM-5. Comes with a language warning. Let's get into it. And soon we're going to hear from our album of the week. So stay tuned.

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3: 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You are not safe here. The skies are dangerous, G.I.
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0: some buddies to the chain mail, shaking whips out like some motherfucking slave dogs. What's the odds, bro? Kicking back, try spot one off. Now he in his head, paranoid, about to start. Tea break for the week, say. Locking in, pissed off again, trying to ease pay. Life a motherfucking relay. I'm just trying to lap around the sun another weekday.
1: GI, the government has abandoned you. They have ordered you to die.

0: Fisher while you're dying in the swamp, T.I.?
1: 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It's gonna go down.
2: Album of the week.
3: 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Imagine that you were lost in a twisted world.
2: Saul Williams' latest offering, Leap Life, takes out our album of the week. Throughout the record, Saul's voice becomes the resounding instrument, weaving across fluid improvisations.
3: I have some patterns and algorithms.

0: in doing so to release blurs the lines between spoken word, jazz abstraction, hip-hop cadence, West African rhythmic logic, ambient composition and ceremonial sound design.
1: This world will kill you.
2: FBI. Album of the week.

Hello, hello. That one right there was Vengeful Spirit by the amazing Saul Williams coming out of New York. That is off of the album Leap Life, which is our album of the week this week. And it is sensational and it is stunning and it is a mix of different genres and cultures and it is rich and there's a lot of depth and you need to listen to it, which you can and have been over the past week. There's also a great write-up on FBI.radio by Emad, so go have a read. You're listening to Thursday Lunch here on, well, FBI Radio. And we also heard Isaac Pirah with Die Lit. And then at the top, Sunny Walters by Capes. And we're going to keep on going. I have so much good music for you. We're about, I was going to say halfway if the time wants to show up. Kind of halfway, 15 minutes past. So only a bit of time left. And soon we have more new music that is only new to us. But first and foremost, we're going to keep on going, as I said, with Kai Colt. This one is Consumer Disclaimer, coming out of Sydney, but was based in Nam just for a little bit of time. Comes with a language warning here on FBI Radio.

That one right there, Promise by Law2MG and LilyOTV. I love their names so bad. That's off of the album Dinner and a Movie, released independently, and their names are really cool. So LilyOTV stands for Lily of the Valley, and the entire album is a collab between both of them, Lily of the Valley and then Law2MG. So really, really, really gorgeous stuff coming from them too. You're listening to FBI Radio 94.5 FM. Let me update you on... Did I say the name? This is Thursday Lunch, hey? Sorry, keep forgetting to do that. Let me tell you what you listened to just before Lily of the Valley and Law2MG. We had More Kismet with I'm Your Favorite, and then Kai Colt with Consumer Disclaimer. So those two tracks back to back, and we're going to keep on going. There's so much to do, so much to talk about. But you know what? I'm going to get into shows on our radar, and I'm very, very keen, because just like last week, both of these are happening back to back. So this Friday and this Saturday, and there's a lot of information, so I'm just going to immediately get into it. And I'm going to start with what's happening this Friday and pretty much next Friday, and also last Friday, and then the Friday after next Friday. You would have been hearing it on the airwaves. FBI is partnering with The Rocks, and we're presenting what's called Unscripted. So essentially every Friday in the month of September, you can listen to live unscripted conversations with musicians and creatives. And this is all happening at The Rocks Discovery Museum. And it's really, really, really cool. I love the fact that we're doing this. I love this kind of activation and that morph of music, arts, and culture, which is, you know, what FBI Radio is all about. So I think we're pretty on theme. But yeah, as I said, happening over four different Fridays from 6 p.m. to 8 p.m. at the Rocks Discovery Museum, and it is completely free. So each Friday has new people, and last Friday, which was the first event... Why is my laptop... Sorry, talking out loud. Anyways, last Friday was the first event, and you had Talia with all the best radio and audio, Mrs. Gabriella. So there was some live storytelling happening there, and then that was kind of soundtracked by Talia, which is really, really, really gorgeous, and I love that kind of combination, as I said, of arts and culture and then music. This Friday is actually going to be me and Bindi. So I'm going to be interviewing the one, the only Tasmin Keith. I've got Tasmin Keith coming in, not to the show, but on Friday, tomorrow, at the Rocks Discovery Museum. And we're going to have a live conversation, and you can pull up and watch in person. It's going to be really cozy, really cute, and a really expensive conversation. So I'm very excited to do that. And then, as I said, Bindi, the amazing Adinda, she's going to be soundtracking that evening. She'll be behind the decks showing you what she has, and knowing her, it's going to be some gorgeous, gorgeous, gorgeous ambient stuff, but also with a little bit of percussiveness. So I'm just keen. I'm very excited. Next Friday, you've got Hannah Galvin soundtracking, as well as Gabriella again from All the Best. I love Gabby. Hey, Gabby. So I'm going to be popping up to that one next week, and I'm very keen to see that in person. And then the last Friday, the 25th of September, it'll be me again and soundtracking. Oh my God. The amazing Sharika Halaluddin. That'll be so tea. That'll be so good. I am planning, but most likely, definitely will be getting the amazing Yasmina Siddiqui for a live in-person chat. So that'll be 25th of September. But I can tell you, tomorrow, Tasmin Keith will be there, and it will be good, and it'll be gorgeous, and it will be great, and I'm genuinely so keen. I've been thinking about this for the past, month, and planning it for the past month, so it'll be really, really tea. So all the information will be in the episode description for that one. And as I said, free event, fully free, okay? And it's under covers, so you'll be fine. The second event, which is happening on Saturday, the 12th of December, it is Send the Track ID. They're presenting Back to Red Line, and they're taking over Red Rattler Theatre for a night where beats and pros collide. So they have pretty much started Send the Track ID because it's, I want to say, kind of not a response, but
I guess, a call out to fascism kind of growing, institutions failing communities, and, you know, resistance is becoming more and more necessary these days, now more than ever. So, yeah, they've come back with the same principles at their core, which is, you know, community at the forefront and, you know, care and fury and an unwavering commitment to the people. And the way they do this is phenomenal. It's a huge, huge party. And yeah, I'm really keen. I'm genuinely so excited for that one too. But yeah, what's different is you're going to have readers, spoken word poetry, and then also people behind the deck. It is a stacked lineup, huge lineup. Let me get into it with the DJs. We have Izata, and then you have MSG. We also have King. We have Atu, and then we have Index. Boom, boom, boom, boom, boom. Are you kidding me? And then for readers, you have Dara, you have Rataj Abdullah, you have Day Soriano, and then you also have me. Hello. I'm really keen, as I said. Tickets are only $30, and 50% of the ticket sale proceeds will be donated to the Mob Strong Fund, done by the amazing Ethan. Shout out, Ethan. Love you bad. And yeah, that fund is a necessity in this day and age. And I'll also be posting the link to that in the episode description. And also 50% of the ticket sales will also be going to ongoing mutual aid for Sudan. So this party, once again, is just a cause for community. It's, you know, us rallying together, but also having fun at the same time, sharing stories, dancing hard. Oh my God, it's going to be gorgeous. It starts 7 p.m. and it goes until late. As I said, $30 for tickets. And yeah, I'm going to pop all the info to that in the episode description as well, so it's not lost on you. And yeah, that's all the info for, you know, shows on our radar. We also got a text in 22 minutes ago from Mark and Miranda, and I have to read this one. So Mark said, "Hi again, Iffy. Random idea. Share a picture of the party hat on your program's page, and it is an esoteric cosmic birthday for those who understand. Cheers, Mark in Cosmic Miranda." I will be doing that. I will be, you know what? That's what the episode page photo is going to be. Me in this gorgeous party hat next to me. And I can't explain it anymore. The context is now hidden. I mean, you got the context kind of in that text, but yeah, there's a party hat next to me. It's really cool. And now it is all of our gorgeous esoteric birthdays. If you know, you know. And if you don't know, then I'm very sorry. We're going to keep on going. I've done a lot of chatting, too much chatting even. As I said, all info about those events will be in the episode description. After these next few songs, some more new music that is only new to us, and I could not be more excited. But for now, we have Miles Away by the amazing Portia. Let's get into it. This is Thursday Lunch.

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0: 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It's now Young Henry's flagship beer, enjoyed across the country. 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

مرحبا انتم اللي عم تسمعوا FBI 94.5. 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

fraternal twin with medicine. Me not realizing there was one last drum they had to get out of there. Thank you, fraternal twin. Before them, we had Rams Jams and Coast with Gautet Kun. And at the top, Miles Away by Porsche. And that song was stunning. Was literally like honey in my ear. That doesn't sound nice, honey in my ear, but you know, metaphorically, honey in my ear. That's what that sounded like, okay? And felt like. You're listening to Thursday Lunch here on FBI Radio. I hope I can also feel like honey in your ear in a good way, metaphorically, you know? And I hope this next song feels like nice. You know, I'm going to stop with that metaphor. This next song is a great song and it will sound gorgeous in your ears. And it is the last new track that is only new to us. Once again, it's new to everybody. This is a debut track coming out of Brisbane by an artist called Nixon. So this one comes by way of being mutuals with someone, and this is the first time I've ever gotten that, so I'm very, very excited. So me and Nixon have just randomly followed each other on TikTok maybe like a year or two now, and genuinely opened the app the other day, and she was like, "I just dropped a song," and I was like, "You make music?" She does now. As I said, it's called Undercover. It's really, really cool R&B, great for a debut, and I just think it is delicious. And I want to uplift and support any Australian artist that comes my way, so I'm happy that it's Nixon. We're pretty much going to get right into it, and then after, I need to really, really, really, like, break your speakers. We're going to be listening to some Pink Sifu. I'm feeling like some Pink Sifu. In particular, the song Fucked Up Bezel on the album Black Antique, which came out, God, when did that even come out? I want to say last year, 2 years ago. And it is just an amazing album. I want to double check. Last year. Came out last year in January. That's why it felt like 2 years ago. But yeah, first, as I said, Undercover by the amazing Nixon coming out of Brisbane. This is her debut track. And it is the last new track that is only new to us for the show today. So let's get right into it. Here we go. This is Nixon. If it wants to play.

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1: Eat shit and live, Bill.
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3: Y'all niggas rather be more famous than rich. I ain't never lived my life trying to be famous at all. I don't give a fuck about that shit. We try and get this motherfucking money, stack these coins. Motherfucking, my mama got a motherfucking gamble. Everything. That's what the fuck she wanna do. And that's what I'm doing this shit for. Like, you know what I'm saying? Like, this shit is like, I'm doing this shit so I can do what the fuck I wanna do. And everybody around me can do what the fuck they wanna do. Like, that's just it. If they can't do that, then I don't need to be doing this. I could go do some more other shit. These motherfuckers are supposed to be trillionaires, millionaires, crying about stupid shit. We supposed to be.

0: Yeah, by the amazing Sudan Archives off of an album, The BPM.
1: Say it again.
0: Yeah. I love the song name, but it's so hard to say nonchalantly. I can't even say that word.
1: Yeah.
0: I feel like a fraud saying it. It doesn't feel right. Before the amazing Sudan, we had Pink Sifu with Effed Up Bezel, and at the top, Undercover by Nixon out of Brisbane. Insane songs right there, and I'm very happy with all those picks. And you've been listening to Thursday Lunch here on FBI Radio 94.5. And in case you somehow missed that voice, I do have Josh with me. And he's up.
2: Yeah.
0: He's up next for Thursday Arvos. What is coming up, Josh?
1: Yes, in just a few moments, Audrey and I will take over for the afternoon. We are down one Violet Hull today.
0: Violet!
1: That's why we have a trio. So there's always...
0: I need to learn from that.
1: In time. But we've got a big show planned, as always. Audrey's got a heap of songs to introduce you to. We've got Throwback Thursday coming up. I'm very excited about the brief this week. Okay. I'm cooking it up as we speak.
0: I'm keen.
1: Stay strapped in.
0: Stay strapped. Stay ready. It's going to be good.
1: Don't go anywhere.
0: Literally don't. And that's like maybe a threat, possibly. Okay? We don't want to be in trouble.
1: Yeah. You don't want to run the gauntlet.
0: No. But stay locked in. I hate saying that. But stay. And text in 0435-123-945.
1: We'll be waiting.
0: Exactly. I'm going to finish off and pretty much start the next show with this next song, Mums by the amazing Sydney Phillips. I believe off of her brand new album, Cunt. Gorgeous. It's delicious and we love it. And it comes with a language warning, so let's get into it. I'm out. Josh is in. Peace.

0: on Arvo's on FBI Radio 94.5. You are joined by Josh DiMatteo and Audrey Falone.
1: Hello. Oh, bello. That's what when I walked in, I said bello to Josh, and he was confused, but I meant it like a minion.
0: Yeah, keen listeners would know that's how minions speak. So bello to all of you.
1: Yeah. Or it means beautiful in Italian.
0: Yes, it also means beautiful if directed
1: so
0: to.
1: So below, either way, indeed.
0: Well done. Well done. That track we just played to kick the show off was Mums by Sydney Phillips. I have it on good authority that Sydney Phillips was one of the acts of Big Sound last week over in Brisbane. So Sydney Phillips has a new album coming out soon. There will no doubt be some shows in Sydney off the back of that, and you should probably get down to it. We have a huge show planned for you, as always, listener, because we look forward to this with our whole heart. We have Throwback Thursday coming up later. The brief will be revealed at 4 p.m. The winner will be revealed at 5:30. Audrey has heaps of songs that she wants to show you.
1: Yes, I'm itching.
0: Itching. So don't go anywhere. Before we kick in, we would like to acknowledge that we are right now broadcasting from the unceded Gadigal lands of the Eora Nation. We would like to pay our respects to any First Nations listener tuned in right now and extend that respect to elders listening in from home. This was always Aboriginal land. Sovereignty was never ceded. And we're going to kick in with a song from Sweetie now. This is called Pay Rise on Arvo's on FBI.

0: 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You're tuned into Arvos with me, Josh DiMatteo, and Audrey Falone.
1: Hello.
0: We are getting into the rhythm of things now. We're playing some music. Just then, we played a few songs, something from our album of the week last week by Bracht and Byung, The Bushranger. That track was La Via Do. We had a track by Bollard called No Desire, something by Suffer and Adil, Sour Affection, which is just what you heard just then. And we have so much more music for you. Audrey has some selections, I know.
1: Yes, I really found some gems.
0: Some gems.
1: And in fact, I found them this morning.
0: Wow,
1: and
0: fresh gems.
1: I thought I must share them. I must. It is just simply not enough justice to leave them on my computer.
0: Aren't you?
1: But it's going
0: listener.
1: To be like a, I had to put it in a Google Drive folder.
0: To play?
1: Yes.
0: Oh, aren't you lucky, listener? Stay tuned. And if you want to hear anything, 0435 123 945 is the method to get that request to us. We will see it, and we hope to see you soon, listener. Right now, we're going to play a song by Basement Dolls called Halo Undertow. We'll chat again with you very shortly.
1: Goodbye.

0: That's another tenner in the swear jar. This next song is terrible. Language warning.
1: Oh, shit. Is this that new record?

0: 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We're there, front of stage, on the live feed.
1: This month, you can catch the recording of Kisses, live at Judith Nielsen's Phoenix Central Park.

0: 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Did you know Newtowner was created in 2012 to celebrate the suburb's 150th birthday? It's now Young Henry's flagship beer, enjoyed across the country. 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

0: Whoa, that was hectic. That was a track called Block of Flats featuring Static Dress by Loathe, a band from London, UK. Very, very hectic little song there, very heavy. I enjoyed that. But before it, we played one in a totally different style by Astrid.
1: Yeah, that was really nice.
0: That was so beautiful.
1: It was. It was like an it reminded me of like an 80s song, but like off pitch a little bit. I don't know. There's something nice about it.
0: It was called On Your Shoulder by Astrid. We played I Used to Kill by Dane. We played The Yellow Belly Crew, No Trippin'. We played Stretching Out My Turtleneck and quite a bit more. And we are logging all these tracks on the website in real time. So listener, FBI.radio. Click on the picture of Audrey, I, and Violet. We will update that shortly. And while you're there, you may just notice that because it's 4 o'clock, the brief for Throwback Thursday is locked in.
1: Mm-hmm.
0: I can't wait to see some of the responses you come back to us with, because last week we got some insane responses. We need to make a playlist just for that. It was so good. And I feel like this one is equally good, and you can respond in equally as exciting a way, listener.
1: Yes. I was just thinking about how I like that name, a turtle strains his neck. What was it? What was the name of that artist that you said?
0: Stretching Out My Turtleneck.
1: Stretching Out My Turtleneck. I really like that.
0: Yeah.
1: I know that was a bit delayed.
0: It's very strong imagery. You got stuck
1: on that. Well, I feel like a turtle right now because, listener, I know you can't see me, but I am sitting in a strange pose with my neck turned out towards the microphone.
0: Almost standing.
1: Almost like a turtle.
0: Sitting. Yeah.
1: So
0: picture that, listener. And do text us in 0435-123-945. We've got a few texts in. One from Deck in Waterloo. Audrey's fresh gems are spicing up my afternoon potato gems. My ears and mouth are having a party this afternoon.
1: Wow, I'm glad
0: Save
1: to hear that.
0: Save some for me, Deck. I love potato gems.
1: And the potato gems haven't even been delivered. I haven't even fried up the potato gems yet.
0: I know. They're still coming, so don't go anywhere. Maybe cook some more, put some more on.
1: Yeah, the hash brown has been delivered, but the potato gems are still yet to be nibbled on. I don't know. But yes, no, I do have some nice tracks. Actually, I think we'll play one of them pretty soon. I'll probably say something before it comes
0: on. Yeah. We'll come back and intro that for you. But right now, we have a song from a beautiful band from Sydney, Daily Toll. You've heard them quite a bit on FBI over the years, and this is a track by them called Stuck in the Bath.

think that I'm starting to fight. I'm putting your happiness before mine. Cause last year was pretty shit,

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Afraid and alone, I thought, would it be easier if I died?

0: Polls by Special Features, a band from Brisbane, here on FBI Radio 94.5. You are tuned into Arvos with Josh DiMatteo and
1: Audrey Fallon.
0: Oh, and how lucky you are. We have been playing music for the last hour and 20 minutes, and it's been awesome. We're getting lots of texts in complimenting the playlist today. Mark and Miranda, enjoying all the tunes this Arvo. Welcome back, Audrey. Thank you, Mark.
1: Thank you, Mark, for noticing that. You know, that means a lot to me.
0: And that came with a suggestion for Throwback Thursday, which we won't read out because that's still coming up at 5:30.
1: No, we will not. That is...
0: But already a couple of listeners have jumped on to FBI.radio, clicked on the picture of Audrey and I, found the brief for Throwback Thursday, and it's a hot one.
1: And don't worry, your information is highly... I just thought of the word and now I forgot it. Confidential. It's highly confidential here in the studio, so we won't tell a soul.
0: Yeah. This is all embargoed information.
1: All embargoed.
0: To the other listeners.
1: I love that word, embargoed.
0: I know. It's a great word. So thank you, Mark. Thank you to everyone that has texted in their Throwback Thursday suggestion so far. If you would like to do the same, head on over to the website. You'll see the brief there. You'll see all the tracks that we've played so far.
1: FBI.radio.
0: That's it. We're going to play more tracks now and be back in maybe 10 minutes' time to read the brief out on air for anyone that might be driving or might not be able to jump on the website right now. We got you covered. Don't worry.
1: It might be a double present because it'll be the Throwback Thursday brief and it'll be a selection.
0: Oh, will it?
1: A song selection.
0: There you go.
1: Handpicked with love. For you, dear listener.
0: You heard it here first, listener, so don't go anywhere. We'll be back in about 10 minutes' time. Right now, this track comes with a language warning. It's by Lit Pixie, and it's called Gorgeous.
2: Dropping the top, she's gorgeous. Girl, gorgeous, so gorgeous. Fancy, messy, gorgeous. Gorgeous, fancy, messy, gorgeous.

0: What a beautiful little track there by Kai Crusade, spelt not how you would think Kai Crusade is spelt. So do head to FBI.radio and check out the programs page so you can get the correct spelling on that.
1: Yeah.
0: That
1: very
0: track
1: lovely.
0: Was called Ah.
1: Ah. Ah. Ah. Very, very pretty indeed.
0: Very, very nice. Listener, it is now 4:30, which means we can reveal to you the brief for Throwback Thursday. On air, we can do that in a way where if you're on the move, if you're listening while you're running, you're driving, whatever you might be up to, cooking maybe, if you are, do let us know what you're cooking, because we always do like that. We will read it out to you now so you have the same context our digital listeners have.
1: Because they are a little bit of a step ahead, getting in at 4 p.m.
0: Yeah, half an hour.
1: Extra half hour, and you know, the last hour goes really quickly, so...
0: Audrey, do you have that brief ready for the listener?
1: I do indeed. Okay. Your heart is racing. You are the captain of a runaway train. They say that pressure makes diamonds and you are forming in real time. All of a sudden, a song blares through the cockpit. You instinctively stand up in attention. You don't know how, but something comes over you completely and you find a way to stop the train. What song blares through the cockpit? This track will be from the 2000s. So between 2000 and 2010.
0: Well,
1: 2009.
0: The last day of 2009. Yeah.
1: Yeah. And look, I said when Josh offered me this one, as this is what he brought to the table today, he said, this is, I'm going with this. I said, Josh, I'm a bit confused. I didn't really understand what a runaway train is. So in case there is anyone else in the same position as me listening, Josh, could you please give me an idea so I can envision this?
0: Listener, picture this. It's a train that has lost control. It's flying. Not flying, like literally flying. Flying speed. It's going really fast. Mm. They can't stop it. There's nothing the captain can do until the captain does.
1: Yeah.
0: Text us in that song.
1: Maybe it's just strength to put the hand on the brake and really...
0: Who knows? Who knows what it is?
1: Because I thought a runaway train was like one that... Like a robbery or something. I was trying to say, let's be the captain. Like, I thought we were trying to take this train as far away as quick as possible. So I was imagining
0: the train.
1: Like a train that was vroom,
0: no,
1: zooming through the cities and you're the pilot of the...
0: Awesome imagery.
1: The
0: awesome.
1: Driver.
0: But I know. Listener, this is a runaway train.
1: No, yes, don't get confused
0: don't
1: with what
0: confused.
1: I just said, because
0: yeah.
1: That maybe in the future, though, there may be some sort of similar situation in a Throwback Thursday.
0: I would posit that that's entirely possible, Audrey Filoni.
1: Driving real fast.
0: That's
1: late
0: entirely
1: at night.
0: Possible. But listener, please hit us up 0435-123-945. You're the captain of the runaway train. What song plays that gets you to stop it? Please.
1: And 0435-123-945.
0: Yeah, it's a full train. You'll save so many people. You'll be a hero.
1: And then you'll be a hero. You'll be in the newspaper. And that's what it's all about, isn't it?
0: That's what it's all about.
1: just joking.
0: Just a moment ago, we asked if you were cooking to please let us know what you're cooking. And Kate, one of our regular listeners, about to turn the oven on to start doing roast chicken. It's colder today. Couldn't agree more, Kate. That sounds delicious. Wish I was there eating it up with you. Now, Audrey, you have a song that you would like to introduce the listener to.
1: Indeed, I have a few, but the first one I want to play is from a compilation CD, and it is called A Journey into Ambient Groove 3. It is under the Quango Records. It's a 1996 release, electronic downtempo. And I found this specific track just in my YouTube algorithm because I've got it down pretty good. This track is called The Beast by Palmskin Productions, and it's remixed by, if you listen to the show, you know one of my favorites, Orteca. But it's not the traditional Orteca song. It's a really cool kind of lounge song. And I recognize the drums. You might recognize them too. I'm quite certain is Eurochild by Massive Attack and Tricky, which was a sample where they sampled startled insects.
2: Whoa.
1: But I think that this was sampling the Massive Attack, because when Massive Attack did it, they had certain like reverses, like as if they were disc spinning it back in the mix in their remix song. So I think that they remixed the Massive Attack, not the original.
2: Whoa,
1: the original
2: okay, sampleception. Let's go.
1: Yeah, yeah. But I couldn't find anything online. So if you notice anything and you think you could help me out, you can text us 0435123945 and you can settle this one for me once and for all, because I'm all alone right now and it'd be wonderful help.
0: With a Throwback Thursday request while you're at it.
1: Yes, of course. This is Evolution of the Beast, the Ortega Mix.

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0: That was 700 million light years from Earth by Drexia.
1: What a cool track.
0: Yes.
1: Galactic.
0: Very galactic. I guess that's why it's titled that, right? Light years from Earth. It makes you feel like you're on a different planet or you're in a rocket ship or something.
1: 700 million light
0: channeling
1: years. Not
0: orbit.
1: Even close.
0: They call him just like Cowboy Bebop and his friends. That's what they would... No, that's probably not. Never mind.
1: You played another track before that too. Evolution of the Beast by Palm Skin Productions.
0: Yes, the Orteca mix. And that one was from a compilation CD, A Journey into Ambient Groove 3. And then this Drexia song, my favorite Drexia song is the Andrean Sand Dunes, which I have played on the radio before. And I posted it on my Instagram story and someone responded and said that that is a song from Grand Theft Auto, which I didn't even realize. So this is the same artist. And I love the Grand Theft Auto soundtracks, like all of them.
1: Historically good. Every
0: I know. I'm not saying anything groundbreaking, but
1: in a couple of months, the new one will come out.
0: Yeah.
1: It's meant to have the biggest soundtrack in the history of soundtracks. So
0: yeah. Well,
1: more to come.
0: I'm keen to hear it. I do really like it. I think to this evening we might even play.
1: Yeah, I think so. I think we'll get
0: another.
1: That in. Clem has texted in. These have been a very funky few tracks.
0: Wow, thank you, Clem. That was Audrey's choice.
1: There you go. Audrey has been playing a couple of songs. I'm going to play a song for you now from an album that came out last Friday, if I'm not wrong. I have listened to nothing else but this since it came out. It is Erykah Badu's new album in collaboration with The Alchemist.
0: Mm. Is the whole album
1: a collaboration? Album.
0: Wow, yeah, I didn't know that. I thought that was just a single.
1: Yeah, what a
0: I had
1: what
0: no
1: a,
0: idea.
1: What a pull for The Alchemist building his library. He's got the first Erykah Badu album in 16 years. And he brings his friends along for the ride. You'll get some West Side Gun.
0: No, can you play the West Side Gun one?
1: Yeah,
0: please.
1: Okay. Yeah, okay.
0: We'll play No. If you had another selection, I trust your judgment.
1: Well, off air, dear listener, I was just lamenting to Audrey that there's so many songs on this album that I want to play. I don't know which one to play, which is your sign to just dive in and listen to the whole thing when you can. It's called Before the World Blows.
0: Steve Lacy track and a Thundercat track as well.
1: Yeah, Thundercat track, Earl Sweatshirt, Kamasi Washington, Dram, the first Dram feature I've seen in quite some time. That took me by surprise because I didn't look at the track list before listening. I just listened. And I was like, is that Dram?
0: You know what, though? I will say, I think listening to Erykah Badu while hearing the West Side Gun ad-libs in the background, it is kind of peak. Like, you can't really even...
1: West Side Gun features a couple of times on the album, but this track, which is the second song on the track list, features an artist called DJ Creole Princess, who I knew nothing about till I heard this song, but I think this might just be the feature of the year. So, why not? Let's dive into that right now. This comes with a language warning. Brand new Erykah Badu for the first time in 16 years. This is I Just Play a Part featuring DJ Creole Princess, West Side Gun, and Joy.

0: on FBI Radio 94.5. That was North Yankton Memories by Tangerine Dream, Woody Jackson, The Alchemist, Ono, and DJ Shadow.
1: Yes, I know. What a collab.
0: What a collab. That was from the music of Grand Theft Auto 5. Which,
1: no, number two.
0: It's volume two.
1: Volume two. Yeah. Okay, okay.
0: Yeah, yeah.
1: Sorry, I just... That's the one that I always listen to, and I was like, wait, surely I haven't been referring to it.
0: No. I would be sure to get that one bang on.
1: Yeah, and if you like that one, you should listen to the whole album, because it's honestly, it's like a little story, and that's midway through the story, so you should listen to the whole thing.
0: Speaking of stories, do I have something for you, listener? This Friday, FBI Radio presents Unscripted. This September, one of Sydney's oldest sandstone buildings stays lit long after dark. 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I love storytelling. I love the Rocks. I love Sydney. I love free things. This ticks every box. Tomorrow is September the 11th, and we have Bindi Mutiara and Ifeoma Obiebu, hosts on FBI Radio, friendly voices that you know. Storytelling live from the Rocks. 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This is by the Rocks Discovery Museum, and they are proudly sponsoring FBI Radio.
1: Amazing. It sounds really interesting. I've been keeping up with the posts for
0: with
1: that one.
0: With Unscripted? Yeah. It's got cool art as well.
1: Yeah. No, I really like that. But alas... Well, until we wait until tomorrow afternoon, we can live in the present now, which is the fact that Throwback Thursday is looming amongst us. It's 5:05 p.m. right now, which means we'll be announcing our winner in 25 minutes. So I'm here to remind you of our brief for this week. So your heart is racing. You're the captain of a runaway train. They say that pressure makes your... Sorry. They say that pressure makes diamonds and you are forming in real time. All of a sudden, a song blares through the cockpit. You instinctively stand up in attention. You don't know how, but something comes over you completely and you find a way to stop the train. What song blares through the cockpit? It must be a song from the 2000s, so before 2010, between 2000 and 2000 and the end of 2009.
0: Text in 0435-123-945 ASAP, listener, because the list is getting long and we need time. We need time to sift through everything and to put it together and select the winner.
1: Indeed. The train is derailed. Like, just imagine that you're sitting in the front of a train and it's just, you have completely no control over it. You've got all these passengers in this, it's the T9 perhaps or your local train line, and you've got all your fellow community people in the train. Like, what, you need something that's gonna just invoke real bravery inside of you,
0: and you need it now.
1: Whatever emotion that could be, I don't know. Like, for me, I think I need some bravery, but some people are already brave. maybe they need something else,
0: something to lock in, to calm down.
1: Indeed.
0: Tell us, 0435-123-945. We're going to play a few more songs and then come back and maybe give you that brief one last time in case you missed it. This is by Nerve, Kobe D, and Barker, and it is called Bad Company. Comes with a language warning.
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1: Saul Williams' latest offering, Leap Life, takes out our album of the week. Throughout the record, Saul's voice becomes the resounding instrument, weaving across fluid improvisations.
0: Ideas and patterns and algorithms.

0: In doing so, the release blurs the lines between spoken word, jazz abstraction, hip-hop cadence, West African rhythmic logic, ambient composition, and ceremonial sound design.
1: This world will kill you.
2: 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Album of the week.
1: Here is an offering.

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0: Wow, that was a very beautiful track from our album of the week here at FBI Radio by Saul Williams. The album is called Leap Life. Saul himself is from New York City. Our resident New York City expert isn't here, unfortunately, today. But we'll be back next week and maybe we'll play some more Saul.
1: She's off on Sydney Broadway.
0: Yeah, actually, listener, Violet is not here today because her opening night for her musical, 1984, the musical as part of Sydney Fringe Festival, is on right now.
1: Yeah.
0: So go check it out. Look
1: George
0: that up. Get
1: Orwell
0: tickets.
1: Orwell readaptation.
0: Yeah, crazy.
1: And we're going to go and watch.
0: Yeah, yeah. We're going to go watch. Go support
1: I'm
0: Violet.
1: I'm so keen. I wish we were watching tonight.
0: 1984, the musical, listener. Anyway, that track was called Baobab Constellations.
1: Yes.
0: And it was stunning. Before that, we played one by Nerve, Kobe D and Barker called Bad Company.
1: That was a very much
0: equally
1: dance.
0: Stunning in a different kind of way. But
1: that was like stunning.
0: Stunning.
1: Stunned.
0: Yeah.
1: I'm stunned.
0: Stunned. Shocked. There's 10 minutes until we reveal the winner for Throwback Thursday this week. We're really excited to do so, but we're going to give you the brief one last time so you can get those last minute requests in. I do encourage you to be quick, listener, because our playlist is forming and soon there won't be any room left.
1: Yes, and don't be afraid of this. I know this one might seem a little bit more intimidating.
0: Think outside the box.
1: Just imagine yourself in the scenario. And what you would like to hear. Your heart is racing. You're the captain of a runaway train. All of a sudden, a song blares through the cockpit. You instinctively stand up in attention. You don't know how, but something comes over you completely, and you find a way to stop the train and save everybody. What song blares through the cockpit? This one must be from the 2000s, so... Between 2000 and 2009, the end of. So please make sure that your track is within that
0: time.
1: Otherwise, we can't use it. So please, and if you have submitted the wrong time frame, no, do not fret. Just you can have a million chances.
0: You've still got time.
1: Go on in and send another one there.
0: You've still got time. But be quick. 0435-123-945.
1: Mm-hmm.
0: 0435-123-945.
1: What's something that will spark your bravery? Something that will just give you the charge to really go and do what you need to do.
0: To stop a runaway train.
1: Yes.
0: You got 10 minutes, listener. We're going to play a track right now, which comes with a big language warning. It is by an artist called Bongus. It's called Butterscotch.

0: on FBI Radio 94.5. That track was from a soundtrack. Long-time listeners of Thursday Arvo specifically would know that each of us quite like a film soundtrack song. That was from a 1998 Australian film called The Boys.
1: Mm.
0: It was by the band The Nex.
1: The Piano Trio.
0: The Piano Trio. And that was called The Sleep of Champions. We're about to crown someone champion on Throwback Thursday because it is now 5:31.
1: Don't sleep yet.
0: Don't sleep.
1: Champion.
0: Stay strapped.
1: Hey, champion, that's you. Don't sleep yet.
0: We've got a bunch of songs to play for you, honourable mentions-wise. We have a winner. We have some shout-outs. And to get you there, listener, because it is time, Audrey, could the listener have the brief one last time to give this some context?
1: Of course. Your heart is racing. You're the captain of a runaway train. They say the pressure makes diamonds and you are forming in real time. All of a sudden, a song blares through the cockpit. You instinctively stand up in attention. You don't know how, but something comes over you completely and you find a way to stop the train. What song blares through the cockpit? This one must be from the 2000s.
0: Now, just want to give a shout out to a couple of songs that were either too late or didn't fit the time parameters. Marion Northrock's Just Too Late on your shout for 21 Guns by Green Day. And Anonymous was just not within parameters in shouting out Crazy Train by Ozzy Osbourne, which is a great song, but it's about 30 years out of the parameters. And we don't let one day. So 30 years is...
1: It's a
0: bit
1: reach.
0: It's a bit, yeah. Alas, we're going to play some honourable mentions for you now. This one was in anonymously, and it is Freight Train by Alan Jackson.

0: hadn't seen her for some time. Thought I might go on by when your memory
1: go off. Everyone has a different thing that's going to get them to lock in.
2: I think I would be able to pull out a lasso.
1: Yeah.
2: And perhaps then I will feel very encouraged.
1: Maybe this runaway train was in fact a Western. Twang is actually exactly what you need.
2: I watched the new episode of the JoJo's Bizarre Adventure.
1: Mm.
2: I'm sure there's a listener out there who...
1: there's a listener out there.
2: I only watched that one episode, the new one, and it was like this horse race and they're all the long race. I don't know. There's only been one episode so far. But that reminds me of the song that would be that they would have played to get them to make their horse go faster. So I see the vision.
1: Shout outs to you, Anonymous. And we don't get enough requests with like hyper twang like that one. And you know what? I kind of get around it. Mm. So more of that, please. Another honorable mention now. This was from Tim and it is by Silent. The song is called Silent Shout and is by The Knife.

0: Okay.
1: Okay, pop off.
0: I see the vision. I'm locking in, Tim.
1: Ooh.
0: We can't let that go too long. That sounds hot.
1: Well, I want to hear the rest of it.
0: Silent shout by the knife, listener, in case you're on a runaway train, you need to lock in as captain. This next one was in by Deck in Waterloo, and it came with a story. I stopped the train at Olympic Park Station because Silverchair are filming their video clip for this song, and Daniel Johns needs a ride to the greatest view. Silverchair fans definitely getting that Nietzsche reference there. This is Straight Lines.

0: this song makes me really, really sad. Like, it makes me so, so sad.
1: I haven't heard that one in quite some time.
0: I haven't heard that in so long. Oh my gosh, I never knew the name of it. I just, wow.
1: Straight Lines by Silverchair. Shout outs to Deck in Waterloo.
0: Yeah, that was an awesome, I'm so glad that we got to hear that.
1: This one is a request in from Mark in Miranda. You might know it.

0: You'll be dancing while you're... You'll be dancing while you're stopping this runaway train. Mm. If you're playing Superstar Island by Groove Armada, everyone on the train will be dancing. I no one will like be panicking.
1: I can imagine everyone, like, dancing on the tables and kind of, like, moving in tandem as the train moves. Yeah. Like, just still, like, grooving in the same way.
0: Really, really bizarrely high, fun energy while everyone might die.
1: But you know what? Maybe that's what we need.
0: Go off. Love that one. From Mark in Miranda. Now we have a honourable mention from heavy hitter Kate.

0: Amazing song from an amazing album, Discovery by Daft Punk. This is Harder, Better, Faster, Stronger. Kate, you get it, as always. That's perfect.
1: I guess Kate doesn't need to do her homework. Get it?
0: Daft Punk reference. Very, very nice. Very, very nice. Debut album, Homework. Give it a listen if you haven't heard that one before. And bravo, Kate. But our winner for Throwback Thursday this week, and there can only be one, is longtime texter Goosey with this.

0: she has smelly on her peas. She must have crab and fucking shrimp in her teeth.
1: No. Oh, no, that's it, that's it.
0: Hold on, let me go again. Are we still recording? Well, yeah.
2: That is, of course, Don't Mug Yourself by The Streets, off their debut and seminal album, Original Pirate Material, one of the greats of all time. In fact, The Streets, though, from Birmingham, England, wrote most of that album here in Sydney, especially the final and maybe most impactful song on the album, Stay Positive, a 6-minute crooner, which I still listen to all the time. That was written in Enmore, if I'm not wrong, while The Streets was living in Enmore for a little while, and is one of the most powerful songs ever. So thank you, Sydney. Anyway, congratulations, Goosey. Well done. Throwback Thursday winner for this week. We will be back next week with another brief for you. Maybe it'll be Audrey's brief next week.
3: Perhaps the idea comes to me every now and then, but I will say that my creative juices don't really flow with coming up with the briefs a lot of the time. But then
2: it takes work.
3: I don't know how I'll be under the pressure, but let me think about it.
2: Mm.
3: But speaking of thanking Sydney, I guess I can move on over to another song selection that I have this week.
2: Oh, Sydney, thanks you.
3: And this is by the artist Mark Pritchard, who is a Warp Records artist. Surprise, surprise. Actually, this is my first Warp Records selection today, so I'd like to, you know, say that. But Mark Pritchard was born in England, but has been working and living in Sydney for many, many years. So Mark Pritchard, Sydney-based, which I feel like, you normally hear born in Sydney, based in London.
2: Mm.
3: Not the other way around that often. So just saying that's pretty cool. This EP is called MP Productions EP1, and it's a really, really cool... It came out in 2020, so it's not recent, but I think this whole EP is really, really cool because every song is so different, but it still works. It still has a common... something common within all of the works, and it's very unique. Feels a bit cheeky, but still quite deep as well. So I recommend giving the album a listen because the other tracks are completely different to this one. I just happen to also like this one. This is Be Like Water by Mark Pritchard.
2: And just before I press play on that, I just want to shout out Mark and Miranda. I love it when our texters in for Throwback Thursday communicate with each other
3: via the text line. It's so sweet.
2: Do that. Listener, we love it.
3: Mark said shout out Goosey.
2: Shout out Goosey. Just perfect and funny. Cheers, Mark and Miranda. Mark, Goosey, will set up the date another time.
3: Mm-hmm.
2: Right now, this is Be Like Water by Mark Pritchard, one of Audrey's selections on Thursday Arvo's FBI Radio 94.5.

0: 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That track was another of Audrey's selections, Hello and Goodbye by FPM. So fun.
1: Yes. The album name?
0: Pussy Tunes. Here on FBI Radio 95.
1: That's right. That's what you're listening to.
0: Before that, we played Mark Pritchard's Be Like Water, a Sydney cider, in Audrey's words. And for the 2 hours and 55 minutes before that, we have just been hanging out. We've been playing some songs with you, for you. We've been playing Throwback Thursday. We've had so much fun here in the studio, as always. We are going to get out of your hair really, really soon, because Sunsets is coming up. Audrey is putting on her West Rider cape.
1: Yes, the West Rider cape.
0: In 4 minutes' time, we'll be B2Bing with Calyx from the Dance Class crew. You can listen to them for the next 2 hours going off on Sunset.
1: For as long as you'd like.
0: That little song we just played there is almost like a bit of an intro to get you in the mood before we get on out of here, which we're going to do now. Thanks so much for hanging out. We'll be back next week with Violet, I believe. We're going to leave you with a song now that we love here on Thursday Art
1: Host. Yes.
0: Comes with a language warning. It's called In Your Head,
1: You Romper Stomper, But You Just a Tradie Who Can't Keep a job.
0: By Gecko. Language warning.
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3: That I respect us till they see me popping in their dream. Cloak clock still lapping all these clean streets. I stayed away at the heat, they trying to kill me. Mission breed, they would never understand me. Check the schedule. January 26th, what's the plan with a blackout? Marching down the street, releasing bad spirits. Aussie flags representing neo-Nazi stomachs, military. Angry young men, terrorist mindsets. My check, my killer, show you how my rhyme gets. White crime, lap on broad day, at off type shit. 1658, apes of the alleged. Young boys, grown men, 16. Where the rest, where the press? Ain't really popping off after the arrest. 1658, my people's all living blessed. Soldiers form a white power. In every state, there's a war going on outside. My black is safe. Got run, little Brezzy, got a gun, look.

0: Okay, well, I like this. 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
0: Got me thinking this ain't real life. 5 year olds in the zip ties, 5 month mass repetition with a year old.

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0: You're tuned into Sunsets with Calyx and West Rider tonight. The track you're hearing behind us is Tech Steppers by Luxa. And if you've been enjoying the songs tonight, you can head to FBI.radio. And we have been updating it all live, so you can see the track list of every single song that we're playing.
1: Every single song.
0: How are you feeling, Kiara Calyx?
1: Oh my gosh, using my pseudonym, I love. I'm feeling great. I'm feeling excited to see where the next hour takes us, but I've had so much fun going B2B. It's been a joy.
0: It's always fun. We've had the pleasure to play a few times back-to-back on radio, which I am so honored to have. And some of the songs like just melded so nicely together, which is always really fun.
1: Always fun, yeah.
0: Yeah.
1: I feel like our tastes like are quite similar.
0: I'm looking at you underneath the computer. I can't see. Yeah. But if you, listener, are enjoying or want to hear anything particular, want to let us know how your evening is, text us 0435123945. The next hour is in the hands of Calyx. So
1: get ready.
0: Think of that when you're listening and you say, wow, this music is really, really good. Mm-hmm. I can't take credit for that.
1: But you can take credit for this past hour, which has been incredible. Some crazy seamless transitions on your end, Audrey. I'm proud.
0: Thank you. Thank you so much.
2: West Rider and Calyx back to back.
0: Well, we'll let you hop back on to the music, but I hope you enjoy the rest of your evening. Bye.
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Made possible by Young Henry's Newtowner. Did you know Newtowner was created in 2012 to celebrate the suburb's 150th birthday? It's now Young Henry's flagship beer, enjoyed across the country. Young Henry's Newtowner, sponsoring FBI Radio.

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1: Hello, hello. You're listening to The Bridge with Nareini on FBI 94.5. Today, I'm broadcasting to you from stolen Aboriginal land. I would like to acknowledge the Gadigal people as from the Eora Nation as the traditional custodians of the land and thank First Nations people for their continuing connection to music, to the land where we're so lucky to live, connect here in Eora. I pay my respects to elders past, present and emerging and extend that respect to any First Nations listeners today. Always was, always will be Aboriginal land. Today, I'm joined in the studio by two very special guests, one that I'm very grateful to have shared this journey of music and learning with, that being the lovely Jane Dex, and also another guest that has had me on their show last year themselves, which is Andrew Woke. Jane Dex is a Sydney-based DJ, producer, curator, drawn to the deeper edges of dance music, fluidly moving through house, techno, UK garage and breaks. Andrew Woke is a DJ, producer, radio host and writer who's been active in the Eora music scene for over 20 years. His sets demonstrate a deep respect for the history of dance music, a love for its present and excitement about its future. This weekend, Jane Dex and Andrew Woke will be bringing their respective event collectives together of Bunny and Friends and Music for Change to present a really cool event called Timelines. Timelines is a warehouse party that actually celebrates different generations of electronic music in Eora, where old school DJs will go back to back with new school ones. It will be a whole variety of music from house, techno, electro, that all celebrates past, present and future of electronic music here in Eora. If you want to win a free ticket to the event, we're going to be giving one away tonight. All you need to do is text in the artist who you find most inspiring in the electronic music scene and why. It can be someone you look up to or someone you think has achieved amazing things, or maybe someone that you think is really going places. The person that you think is most inspiring to you, 0435 123 945. 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

You've been listening to Jane Dex live in the studio, on air, on the bridge, on FBI 94.5 with Nerani. Today I'm joined in the studio by Jane Dex and Andrew Woke. Andrew Woke is going to be mixing next for us some lovely Sydney music only. Jane Dex and Andrew Woke are running a super cool event this weekend called Timelines. If you want to win a free ticket, text in 0435 123 945. Let us know who your biggest electronic music artist inspiration is. 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Stay tuned.

Well, hello, everybody. I want to tell you about something called breakbeat. It has come to my attention that not everybody knows what the breakbeat is. So we're going to help you out some and let you know how to break the beat. You ready? So here we go. Okay, first up, we start with the kick. Now you all know the kick. And it goes like this.

one thing left. To drop.

0: You've been listening to FBI 94.5, super fun guest mix today from Jane Dex and Andrew Woke, live in the studio. Hello, hello, hello. Thank you so much for joining me on the show, guys.
1: Thank you for having us.
2: Yeah, thanks very much.
0: So nice to have you both here. So, you guys are running a really exciting event on the weekend. Do you want to tell us a little bit about your event timelines?
1: Sure. Start us off.
2: I'll start.
1: Go for it.
2: Okay, I'll start. We both sort of just looked at each other like, who's going first?
0: Who's talking here?
2: Yeah, I mean, the idea behind it is to sort of demonstrate the value of cross-generational exchange in music.
0: Yeah.
2: I think that both old school, you know, people talk about old school, new school, like they're sort of things that like need to compete with each other.
0: Mm.
2: And I just don't think they do. I mean, they're descriptors and they're valuable descriptors, but I just don't think that they're things that need to be pitted against each other. I think that you can actually, old school can learn from new school can learn from old school. And that's kind of the idea, I think.
0: Yeah, definitely.
1: And it's like the way I met Andrew was through his radio show, right? Yeah. And yeah, you invited me on to have a mix. You said, oh, the stuff you're playing reminds me of what I was playing when I started DJing, because I went a bit deeper and darker for that mix. And then we started talking, and then I don't know who entertained the back-to-back idea. But, you know, in order to have those connections, and like I consider Andrew a friend now, like you have to have the opportunity to like make those friends that you wouldn't normally just meet on the street.
0: Yeah.
1: Or, you know, in work or wherever. It's nice to be able to like provide that opportunity for DJs to connect
0: with other people. Yeah, 100%. We were talking about that last week with Andy Garvey on the show, the fact that the scene, like, even though for us it doesn't feel that way because we're in it all the time, but it actually is quite niche. And like,
1: oh, yeah,
0: when you meet someone that, you know, is interested in the same type of music you do, it's like so fun to talk to them. So it's so beautiful to have that community sort of set up through the event that you guys are running on the weekend.
2: Yeah, it's interesting because what I'm experiencing now as somebody who was new school and is now old school is like kind of being the person that I was looking up to when I was like, when I was new school, you know, there were people that were mentoring me and that were sharing tunes with me and going, oh, you probably wouldn't have heard this before because it came out, you know, before you were into dance music, or, you know, go check this out, go check that out. And now sort of being that person with other people. And I think that was, I felt really inspired to do this event because when Clara and I played together, at Laundry, I think it was a few months ago, I kind of walked away from that with a bunch of new artists and labels to go look up that I, you know, had not been aware of. I kind of was very excited when Clara would play something like, oh, check this thing out from like 99 that kind of sounds like this. And there's, you know, the connection in terms of like consistency of how stuff sounds. And I was just like, I feel like we had a really great time playing that set. It would be interesting to do a whole event where everybody's doing something like that.
0: Yeah, yeah, because I found that as well. Like, a lot of the music that I like to listen to, like, when I go back and look at stuff from, like, 90s or 2000s, I'll be like, oh, my God, this sound, like, this particular sound that they're using, like, I hear this so much in the music now, and it's so cool to, like, kind of see where it's come from. So what do you guys think, kind of building on that point around, like, when you were saying there's a lot you can kind of learn from other generations, what do you guys find most inspiring about the other generation, like Clara for yourself, maybe for like older school DJs, and then for yourself, Andrew, like more the up and coming? What do you find most inspiring, Clara?
1: Most inspiring? I mean, God, there's such a wealth of knowledge, and the DJs in this scene who have been doing it for a long time, I don't care what anyone says about Sydney. Like, there is underrated talent here.
0: Yeah.
1: And you just have to tap into it.
0: 100%.
1: And even, like, coming on this show where, like, you've provided the opportunity for us to get to dig into only Sydney music. At first, I thought it was a challenge. And then I went on Bandcamp and I went through this huge rabbit hole. Ended up reading articles, like, Live School articles from 2014.
0: So
1: Simon
0: cool.
1: Caldwell did this huge article explaining the scene from the past 10 years, but that was written in 2014, so it was going back to the early 2000s. And then I just realized, the more I learned, like, I actually didn't have a full understanding, especially of, like, electro music and how recent the history in Sydney is in terms of all of these genres and the way that they've come to be.
0: Yeah.
1: It was just awesome to learn, and it's just fun. It's just fun to learn, and you grow so much every time that you do engage in a conversation or you put in that time and evening of deep diving for music. You learn more, you learn about the history, you learn about the people, and then you can just contribute better as an artist, and it, like, helps everyone involved.
0: Yeah, that's so awesome. And what about you, Andrew? What do you find most inspiring about sort of up and coming today?
2: Yeah, I will answer that question. I just wanted to add something to what Clara said that was really interesting, was when you invited us on the show and was like, oh, it's a challenge. I sort of was the same. I was like, oh, I got to think of, like, what to play. And then I started going through and I was like, I'll play stuff from all of those tunes were kind of over the last 20 to 15 years.
0: Yeah.
2: And I was like, oh, I guess I'll just, like, try to pick out that. And I ended up having too many.
0: Yeah.
2: And
0: yeah.
2: I was like, oh, yeah, I forgot about this. Oh, I forgot about this. Oh, I forgot about this. But in terms of, yeah, learning something from newer people, I guess one of the things that you got to be careful of if you've been around for a while is getting complacent or I guess just sort of getting stuck in doing things a certain way.
0: Like the same routine. And
2: yeah, doing things a certain way or, you know, thinking things need to be a certain way.
0: Yeah.
2: And I think that, you know, one of the cool things about newer people coming through is that they're really interested to try stuff and to sort of go, oh, what? How about we do it this way? Or, you know, whether that's like, let's combine these styles of music and see how they work together.
0: Yeah.
2: Or let's take this particular approach and mix it with this one and see what happens. And, you know, I think, like, that's a really inspiring thing because it keeps you from getting complacent. And at the end of the day, like, electronic music, like, it's futuristic music. Like, it's always been futuristic music.
0: Mm.
2: It's always been about futurism. And so the worst thing I think you can do is get stuck in doing things a particular way and thinking they need to be a particular way, and seeing people that are at the forefront and are, like, interested in where it can go, it reminds me of, like, that's, like, a massive component of the music. So, yeah, that's a lot of what I get inspired by.
0: Excited by, yeah. Yeah, it's so cool to see, like, especially the dance class students that have been coming
2: Absolutely.
0: Through on FBI, like, because I'm always here every week after they're doing their show, and, like, the variety of music that they play is so cool to see, all of the different things that they're putting together. And I think especially, like, sometimes I find people can be very, like, oh, like, locked into, like, a particular genre or style, and it's really refreshing to have artists that are kind of coming in that have such, like, a breadth of knowledge of music in, like, such a wide way.
2: Yeah, and I just don't... I mean, look, you can become an expert in something. Like, I'd probably consider myself pretty expertise-wise in terms of, like, Detroit techno and
0: yeah.
2: things like that, but I, you know, there's plenty of music I don't know a lot about, and I get really excited when someone plays some stuff that I'm like, I don't know anything about that. And then I'm like, cool, let's go learn about it.
0: Yeah, and then get kind of lost in that sort of rabbit hole online.
1: You were talking about last week on the show about how we sometimes forget how niche
0: yes.
1: this knowledge
0: yes.
1: is. And it's so funny going into, like, I feel like I came into DJing especially thinking I knew, like, what music was and what it sounded like and where DJs got their music. And then the more I've learned, the more I've learned what I don't know,
0: yeah.
1: which is so much.
0: So yeah, because there's just so much out there. Yeah.
1: yeah.
0: And I think it's funny because, yeah, the same thing with the scene as well, like, talking about a lot of people from an outside perspective are like, oh, surely there's not much in Sydney for electronic music. And I'm like, you really have no idea. Like,
1: so
0: yeah,
1: much.
0: It's so incredible and feel so lucky.
1: And there's
0: for
1: also
0: it.
1: Like, producers who have what I learned recently, there's a lot of aliases out there.
0: Yes.
1: There's a lot of combined collaborations that just no one is clocking.
0: Yeah.
1: And they don't really advertise it.
0: Yeah, which is so cool because yeah. it feels like there's so many like hidden like roots that you can kind of discover once you start digging. Mm-hmm. What's one thing that you guys think will always sort of remain timeless when it comes to electronic music, and not necessarily like a genre, but like anything in the community?
2: Yeah, my immediate thought was going to be, say, Detroit techno.
1: I don't hear it a lot, though. I don't.
2: Yeah, I will absolutely always advocate for we need more Detroit techno.
1: Electro's in now.
2: Yeah. In terms of something that'll be timeless in a broader sense, the fact that dance music is a community and it's ultimately a response, like, I mean, you know, it came about as a response to stuff that was going on in the world around the people who made it. You know, you can look at different genres and it's for sort of different reasons, but at the end of the day, dance music was a reaction. And I think it's always going to be a reaction.
0: Mm-hmm. Yeah, 100%. What about you, Clara?
1: God, I don't think I can say anything much better than that.
0: Yeah, community is such a big thing. Yeah.
1: No? I don't know. I mean, I think dancing in itself, probably, yes. and, like, the enjoyment and the relief that one gets from the scene. And you see that, like, in Sydney, especially the underground scene is becoming more vibrant right now because of the cost of living, because people are getting more educated about what they consume and where they go, where they put their money.
0: Yeah.
1: And so it all goes in a big circle and it is extremely political, but I think the way that we use it as release and as connection,
0: like that is time,
1: that is timeless, and like especially the connection you can make within the community, whether you're DJing or whether you're being a punter, once you do start meeting people and you feel in community through dance music, it does feel extremely purposeful.
0: Yeah, absolutely. It's such a special thing. And for you guys, for the event that you're running on the weekend, you are raising money for Divine Playhouse, which is really, really cool and such a great cause to be supporting. Do you guys want to talk a little bit more about what that cause?
1: We wanted to support you that as a pop-up. They are going through fierce legal and they're probably going to come to a lot of legal fees.
0: Yeah.
1: And also a lot of artists have lost money from being booked for that venue and then it being taken away. So a GoFundMe had been started and we just wanted to contribute to that, especially in the queer community. This is just, I guess, another timeless story of rights and spaces being taken away from queer people. Yeah. And so we wanted to help in some way.
0: Yeah, I think that's really awesome. And for anyone who doesn't know Divine Place,

0: House is a venue that got shut down the day after it was opened. They never even got to run their event. They ran one event.
1: They ran one event. Yeah. Correct. But they had a whole season sorted of artists who had been booked. And,
0: And in Sydney, it's not like we have a lot of live music spaces, especially for queer artists and queer people to feel comfortable and safe. So that's really important. So if you guys want to come to the event, the tickets are on sale now. We popped the link on the website, but we are also going to be giving away one ticket tonight. So I'll read out a few of the entries. So we had one, Rupert from Ashfield. Glenn S. has been super inspirational in how he isn't afraid to be quirky and unconventional in a soundscape that can never take itself too seriously. His voiceovers are insanely well produced and tunes give me hope that whimsy is an art that is not yet lost.
2: That's good, so shout. Beautiful. Wow. Good shout. Glenn S. is great.
0: Yeah, so good.
2: Always trying new stuff too. Like, he just recently put out an album that was all like 100 BPM.
0: Oh my gosh.
2: And it was awesome. Yeah. It was like unmistakably Glenn S. Yeah. But it was also like not Glenn S.
0: Yeah. I loved his lot. The Lot radio set that he did, and he's just there on the mic the whole time, like, so much fun, like, not taking it seriously, but then is taking it seriously, like, it's still very talented and incredible music. We had another text in, Rosa Terenzi, such an insane variety of dance music.
1: She was probably my first inspiration, like the Safari Park party that they threw, that must have been almost 2 years ago now.
0: Yeah, that was so much fun.
1: She's so good. And so she was genre bending like no one else.
0: Yeah. We were also like diving into Rosa Terenzi lore the other day, and Triple J unearthed artists, but making like not dance music.
2: Yeah, under a completely different name, right?
0: Yeah, under a different name. Just, I think, using their name, Kate Campbell.
1: Yeah, okay.
0: And then now they're doing Trick Pony, so it's like they kind of go back to like less dance music, which is
2: so
0: cool.
2: Wait, is Trick Pony Rosa Terenzi?
1: Yeah, it's a collaboration of Rosa Terenzi with three other people.
0: I know.
1: But then she has the label Step Ball Chain, so that's how she started Trick Pony as well.
2: Rosa Terenzi owns Step...
0: Step Ball Chain.
2: Okay, I mean, look, if you wanted to see anything in action of old school learning from new school, you just saw it right there. Like, that was it. Like,
0: Big fan of all of those things.
2: Big fan of Rosa Terenzi. Big fan of Trick Pony. Big fan of Step Ball Chain. I had no idea they were all the same
0: connected.
2: Person.
0: All the same person. Yeah. So incredibly talented. And we had another one from Joanna, which was Avicii.
2: Look, I gotta say... irrespective of how one feels about levels, Avicii had a huge impact on dance music.
0: Yeah, absolutely. Yeah.
2: Massive.
0: Yeah, 100%. So, up to you guys. So, to you, do you have a winner in mind who you want to give away that ticket to for Saturday night?
3: Yeah.
2: What are we we've just had a little powwow off the mic there. I gotta say the Rosa Terenzi one, just because
1: I'm biased, because I agree.
2: Right, and I think for me, just because I'm just to have learned a fascinating connection of three things,
0: a new fact,
2: thanks to that text, I fully appreciate learning something.
0: Well, that one is from Alex in Forest Lodge. Thank you, Alex.
2: We will send
0: you the dates for your free ticket to Saturday night. If people didn't win the ticket and they want to come, where can they find the details for your socials or the event?
1: Only on Instagram. You will not find this event on RA, so you have to go to the Music for Change Instagram or Bunny and Friends Instagram, which will be linked on the FBI website, right?
0: Yes. We've got all the Instagrams on the website, and we've also got the ticket link on the FBI website as well. Thank you guys so much for coming on the show. It's been such a pleasure to have you doing the mix here today. I hope you guys all enjoyed the music. We've popped the track list on the website so you can check out any of the artists or any of the music and listen to it back. Where can people find your socials as well? What are your social handles?
1: Mine's just Jane Dex.
2: Andrew Woke, W-O-W-K, is if you need the spelling. And also Music for Change Recordings as well.
0: Amazing. Yeah. Thank you guys so much for coming on the show. I hope everyone has a beautiful night. We'll see you next week. You're listening to FBI 94.5 with Nareini and Andrew Woke and Jane Dex. Have a great night.

artist Arcel, joined here with some selects from Crash, recovery for Christy. This is the second

very prominent sound from the vaporwave genre we're going to be diving into in the next couple of hours. Lots of glitchy, mellow internet sounds, lots of spaciness. Last week's episode was all about sunshine and spring, but over the last week we've had some rain and I've been staying inside a lot and looking at the raindrops outside my window, as one does on a emo spring evening when you're cold. And, you know, you just got teased with all the sun and happiness and sunshine that's taken away from you. And you're kind of just going back to, you know, what feels comforting. And I think the internet a long time ago was very comforting. And this is where all these sounds come from. They come from a while away. I think the genre might have even started like 80s, 90s. We'll be talking a lot more about the origins of these sounds and more. But we're going to show you first before I go on, I think I'd love some text in about, I guess, the corners of the internet that kind of started you off in listening to music. And yeah, over the next couple of hours, I'd just love to hear from you and hear what sounds brought you here, what brought you to FBI, listening to independent music, and what do we hold on to about the internet that I think over time we've kind of lost the meaning of connection with each other. I feel like these sounds kind of, there's like this digital yearning or nostalgia to them. Makes me want to go back, but go forward at the same time. So this first track here is Sleep Dealer by 103.Never, a big favorite at FBI and on Deep Web.

Kevin Ligging. Things they never could have imagined. Having the life they were never supposed

How long do you think that what I want to do?

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I'm your host, Arsa, and I'm joined with some selects from Crash this evening for the next hour and a half. What you just heard was Red Heather, Yellow Heather by Jacob 2-2. And earlier you had Google Poesis by James Ferraro and a track called I Am Now Alone by Death's Dynamic Shroud. We also had another track by 2814 called Distant Lover and The Robot That Fell in Love with a Plant by Jiketsu 96 up the top. We've really been on this kind of weird, off-putting, but synthy vibe for tonight, exploring the kind of beginnings of Plunderthonics, as well as Vaporwave and lots of old internet sounds, usually commonly explored on Deep Web. So I'm really excited to be playing this. Yeah, this kind of like, I feel like it's good for the rainy weather. This last week's been a bit rainy. I feel like when it's rainy, I'm really nostalgic and I want to be on the internet. And so, yeah, we've just been ascending, descending, and expanding, as the text line says. Thank you, Melak and Lindsay, for texting in. Shout out to Synth, and shout out to Telepath, which really carried the genre of Vaporwave as it kind of transformed in the 2010s. We're going to kind of show you what corners of the internet we've been on, as we've been crazy inside, and yeah, kind of invite you into this nostalgic digital yearning. This first track by Telepath is Desire. You're an FBI. The text line is 0435 123 945.

by Desert Sand feels warm at night. Shout out to Pat from Ashfield on the text line. Listening to Vaporwave on the radio on a rainy Thursday night is such a vibe. If you're looking for more suggestions, I always enjoy Desert Sand Feels Warm at Night. Funny you say that, Pat, because we had this track and another track by Desert Sand Feels Warm at Night lined up right after those Telepath tracks you heard earlier. You heard New Day and Let Go after Desire at the top. Thanks for texting in, Pat, and we're thinking on the same wavelength, on the same vapor wave. If you want to join this wave, 0435-123-945 is the text line. 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Enjoy.

deep web, on FBI radio 94.5. These last few tracks have been by Desert Sand Feels Warm at Night. This one under me at the moment is Your Time Has Come. Super wavy, super crashy.

forgotten, with lovingness. Hi, Tutu. Hello to all friends listening in, and friends that have texted in, Pat, Malek, and Lindsay earlier. The text line is 0435-123-945. We've really been on this crashing out, crashing in. Tutu says perfect sounds to hear after crashing out. Exactly. It's all about the crashing here on Deep Web. Crashing of the waves. The concept of rediscovering old things. The power of remembering. What was the internet before? What do we hold on to about the internet now? How do we build better worlds online? How can we look at this cycle of sound orbiting space and light? So much has come out of the sound. I think we humans always want to experiment, and soundscapes like this really show that. Speaking of lots of things crashing and waves crashing and remembering old to build better new things. Got a artist called Asifair coming up. Asifair in Arabic translates to storm or storm trap. And when you're in a storm, the ocean is pretty unapologetic. Asfer is a sound producer from Palestine, and I'm gonna play you a lot of my favorite album by him, Datura. It's actually one of the first things I listened to on Bandcamp. I find him super interesting. I feel like he encapsulates the vaporwave era in, I believe it's 2017, this was released. Lots of like disintegration of loops and physical space, lots of moving around in his sound. It's also lo-fi and hip-hop and melodic at the same time. I think I would say a bit more harsher than the sounds we've been hearing before. I feel like we've been floating for the last hour and 15 minutes, but I think for the last 40 minutes of the show, I wanna, yeah, show you into this kind of a cassette tape feel of, cassette take of, I would say, vaporwave, and I just think this album is incredible. I'm probably gonna play like, it's a 22 track album. To be fair, they're all pretty short, but I'm gonna play some of my favorites. Starting off with Casio, Your Own FBI.

You've been listening to Deep Web on FBI Radio with Arsa and Crash. I just played you an album called Datura by Asifer, a Palestinian producer, rapper, and programmer. He's known for his genre bending, lots of experimental hip hop. This album in particular, though, took us on a ride of vaporwave and lo-fi. We went, I think, through a bit of a sonic journey. I love the names of the tracks. I can't read out all of them. There was over 20, but a few memorable ones. Track 11 was Nujum 360. Nujum means stars, and I think this episode was very much in space and amongst the stars and rain, and had a theme of being inside and looking outside. Another track off the album was Tahawwal. Last track was called Al-Hifa. Asafir, which means birds. Again, with the theme of flying from the last episode we had on Deep Web about spring and the sunshine. This one has been about rain and raindrops falling on your window, watching the rain outside, being on the internet inside. I think Asifa does a really beautiful job at repurposing the sounds, the spiritual sounds that came from the internet. These little digital sparks, glitches. I think that's what I'm holding on to. I'm holding on to the glitch, the space in between. Shout out to everyone on the text line. Tutu, Pat, Malak, and Lindsay earlier. Shout out to Christy for letting me cover. The text line is 0435123945. I'm signing off with a few more tracks in the vaporwave region. We're going to play you Sonic in the Hollow Beach by FM Skyline, and then we'll see where we go next. This has been Deep Web on FBI Radio 94.5. I've been your host, Arsa, and I've had some selects from Crash. 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

Yeah.

couldn't live with that guilt. Couldn't live with that. And they were better off with that.

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Okay.

delicious party.

1874, the French writer Georges Perec spent 3 days at Le Café de la Mairie in Place Saint-Sulpice, Paris, recording everything that passed through his field of vision. The people walking by, the buses and school cars caught in their routes, the pigeons moving suddenly en masse, a wedding and then a funeral at the church in the center of the square, the signs, symbols and slogans littering everything, and the darkness that eventually absorbs it all. He called this exercise tentative d'épuisement d'un lieu parisien, an attempt at exhaustion.

I walk high above the snow line. I come to a clearing with a splash of red, like vanilla ice cream with a dash of raspberry.

Hello there. Hello. Good morning. How are you doing? You're listening to FBI Radio 94.5 FM. My name is Jim Kretschmer, and this is Fairy Bread, the pop show here on FBI Radio. I'm so excited to be here with you this week, taking you through all of the bright, bubbly, ridiculously banging pop tracks that I have come across in the last week. As you know, I am the pop girly. I am Sydney's foremost expert on pop music, and I choose to very benevolently share my gifts with you all here on Fairy Bread. But before I get too deep into it, I would like to acknowledge that I'm broadcasting from unceded Gadigal land. The FBI radio studios are based in so-called Redfern, a site that has long held significance for First Nations people, for both community and resistance. It's the birthplace of black theatre as well as the home of Koori Radio, and FBI is privileged to be just a small part of these ongoing traditions of sharing and of community that have happened on these lands for tens of thousands of years and will continue for long, long into the future, as this always was and always will be Aboriginal land. I have got a banging show in store for you this week, as always. You thought that I, you know, blew my whole load last week for my birthday show? Nah, I've still got so, so much good stuff. Plus, there's a whole heap of incredible stuff that has come out in just the last 7 days. This week, I've got a ton of super, super cool new Australian pop tracks. We've got some local faves like Nabi and Jula Wusu. We've also got some, you know, some more interest. Well, not more interesting, like those ones aren't interesting, but some, you know, some slightly deeper cuts and that kind of thing. I've also got, you know me, K-pop girly. I've got some K-pop soloists that have been doing some interesting stuff this week. And I'm also, in a little bit, going to be getting into a new phenomenon. Well, not a new phenomenon, but there's a new name for a phenomenon that's been around for a while. And we're going to get into it, even though the name is something that I can't say on the radio. But that's all to come up in just a little bit. To kick things off today, I'd love to begin with a debut single from an Aussie artist that has just dropped this week. Her name is May Dream, and she has actually been around in the scene for a while as a producer and audio engineer, but she has just this week dropped her debut single under, you know, her own name, doing her own stuff, and it's a gorgeous kind of dark, eerie pop track. It's called Sirens, and you're listening to it right now on FBI Radio 94.5.

You're on FBI Radio 94.5 FM. Up the top there, we kicked things off with the debut single from Melbourne artist Maydream called Sirens. In the middle there, you heard Jula Pink getting with the asexual dance banger called Robot Bitch. Love to see more ace representation just in general, but especially in like fun dancey pop music. Like, you know, let me know if you're trying to go to the club and not get with anyone, because that's, you know, kind of my vibe as well. If I went to a club. So maybe it's more of just a not leaving my house thing. But anyway, and then that last one that you heard there from the fantastic, fantastic new album from Chilean artist Acrila. That track is called El Mundo y Yo, which translates to The World and Me. And I didn't even need to use Google Translate for that one. That's all up there in the dome from my 500 days of Duolingo back in the pandemic. I got that one on lock. Now, the album title I might have a bit more trouble with, considering it's Lucy Miro al Mundo y Noto que está girando, which... That one, yeah, I might have to go to Google for that one. But incredible album, wonderful blend of, you know, it's kind of standard like hyper pop vibes, but also with the strong South American influence on a lot of tracks. Also a lot of more just like indie, almost rock vibes. There's a lot of guitar moments in there. Super, super like thick and rich album that's definitely worth checking out. You're listening to Fairy Bread here on FBI. My name is Jim, the pop know-it-all, and I am bringing you all of the gorgeous, gorgeous new tracks that I have for you this week. Coming up in these next few songs, I've got my first girl group of the night, which, to be fair, I actually don't have a ton of girl groups this week. I know normally I'm going hard on them. I don't have a ton this week, but I do have a very exciting J-pop girl group coming up for you shortly, as well as a new track from local Sydney-based artist Augley. But right now, I want to take you to this one from this new Darcy Bayliss album. Darcy Bayliss is an artist formerly from Melbourne, now based in LA. Very, very cool producer and general pop artist who has just released his new album Emotronica, which is exactly as the name kind of suggests. It's got, you know, big electronic vibes, but also some real kind of sad boy stuff at the heart of it. And one track that has captivated me is this one called Me in Miami. And the reason it's captivated me, of course, is because it features Nina Jirachi. And so, you know, you've just got two Aussie electronic baddies teaming up. It's guaranteed to be a banger. And that it is. So here it is, Darcy Bayliss, Me in Miami. You're on FBI 94.5.

brand new one there from Augley, a South Korean Australian artist based right here in so-called Sydney. That track is called I'm Happy, and I have been loving hearing all of the singles that she has been dropping this year. They've all just been so deliciously made, also a little different in parts for each of them. There's a few different vibes that she's been kind of working between, and I love on that one, it's almost got a bit more of like a Yule type vibe. It's very, very delicious. I cannot wait to see where she's going with this. If it's like an album or an EP or something that's coming, I just want to hear more. I want to hear so much more. Before that one, you heard J-pop girl group Etone or Etone. I'm not exactly sure how it's pronounced, but the track is called Stay. And speaking of delicious production, that track is full of it. I love the almost like Count Boulder style, like harpsichord that's going on in the pre-chorus there. Weird, wacky, and I'm here for it. And up the top, you heard Darcy Bayless and Nina Jirachi with Me in Miami. You're listening to FBI Radio, and this is Fairy Bread, the pop music show with me, Jim Kretschmer, where I'm bringing you the best and the brightest of pop music. And speaking of, right now, I have a big one for you. This is a brand new album that I have been waiting for. This is

0: in fact been one of my most highly anticipated albums to drop in what we here on Fairy Bread have been calling Black Pop Girl Spring, where it seems that all of the incredibly talented black pop girlies have conspired to all be releasing albums in the period of like 2 months or something. And out of all of the incredible, incredible names that have been dropping and will be dropping over this season, one of the ones that has had me the most excited is Natanya, UK artist who has just been doing very, very cool stuff. But the reason that I was so, so excited for this one is purely because of this one single that is maybe a contender for my Song of the Year. This is the track Play With A Kiss, and it's just chorus of the year. It is absolutely incredible. Since this track dropped, I want to say it was a little over a month ago, I have just been rinsing it. I played it on Fairy Bread when it came out. I have been putting it everywhere. I've been making everyone listen to it. It's just that delicious. And so because of that, I've been very, very excited for this Natanya album called Attitude Era. And finally, last night, it dropped. And I have been, I've been into it. I've been going crazy for it. It is exactly what I was hoping for, the kind of revival of this 2000s diva pop agenda. It's got a bit of New Jack Swing. It's got some kind of like Pussycat Dolls. It's got some Destiny's Child. It's got everything you could possibly want. And so I want to play a track from it for you. In fact, the only thing that I have negative to say about this album is that it is impossible to choose just one track to play for you. But I've chosen one that I think kind of represents everything that I've been talking about and also is just a damn good song. But really, go and listen to the full album because it just she deserves it. But this one is called Freak Show. And you're listening to it on Fairy Bread here on FBI.
1: 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Now that you're down and out,

0: People were saying a lot of curse words on English television, much more so than in the States. I mean, you couldn't say prick or dick or bollocks. Tits, I don't think you could say tits.
1: This next one has some strong language.
2: Very important pussy. Very important pussy. Worldwide pussy, got this pussy on a jet. Pussy in demand, cash in checks. High playboy penthouse view. Pussy got used to the G6

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Up the top, you heard Netanya with Freak Show. In the middle there was Nabi, artist coming out of NAMM with an incredible brand new single called Healing. Nabi, I mean, I say it every time there's a new song from her out, but she's my goat. I am obsessed with everything she does, and this new track is no different. And then that last one there, Brooke Candy, the goat, also one of my goats, with that new one, VIP. Very, very fun track, very explicit track, and I think a song that is indicative of something that I want to talk to you about now, which is a new phenomenon that I was introduced to this week, or at least a new label being given to something that has been around for a while. And that is something that, unfortunately, as much as I want to talk about it, it's something that I can't really say on air, so I'm going to be referring to it as C-slop, and hoping from context you can derive what the C stands for. But the term C-slop is something that I've been introduced to this week, specifically in regards to discourse around this brand new Rebecca Black album called Age of the Exhibitionist. However, C-slop as an idea and a concept is something that we have been familiar with for quite a while. It's something that I have always referred to as just kind of like RuPaul music, but specifically the kind of like half-assed verses that queens would write on any kind of like songwriting challenge on the show RuPaul's Drag Race. Just the very kind of, ooh, yes, mama, we're going to just throw all of the queer lingo, which is extensively kind of like black lingo, and we're just going to throw it all into our song, and it doesn't make any sense, but the gays are going to eat it up. And that's very much, you know, that's what we're now calling C-slop, which is fun, and I think it's good that we have a word for it, because there is a lot of that kind of very just like low effort, like, hey, we'll just chuck a dance beat and say some keywords and people will go crazy for it. But I have a problem when it's being applied to Rebecca Black and other like queer artists who are actually putting in good work, because there's an issue where a lot of these artists that are getting labeled as C-slop are people who are actually queer and kind of actually putting in the work. Like, Rebecca Black has, you know, obviously she came up on the scene like 15 years ago as Little Miss Friday, but since then has been putting in work in clubs and underground scenes to like make herself a real part of the queer community and to make herself like believable as a queer artist. And that shows in the new album, because it's really good. It's like one way to say it. It is full of not just your standard kind of dance floor beats and kind of ballroom-ish, vaguely kind of Vogue stylings. It is forward-thinking, it is slick, it is well-produced, it is unique, and it is far from C-slop. But instead, because, you know, it's something that is made for a queer audience to dance to, it's going to get labeled as C-slop, whereas all of the straight artists who are just tossing out whatever, people are going to eat up. So I want to counter this kind of phenomenon by basically just saying Rebecca Black's new album is incredible and playing you a song from it to hopefully demonstrate that it is a bit more than just straight C-slop. It's actually, I forget the like 4chan lingo for the opposite of slop. It's C-peak? Is that what we're calling it? It's cinema? I don't know. It's really good. And so I want to play for you one of my favorite tracks from it now. And this one is called Exhibitionism. It's raunchy, it's fun, it's a banger. And you're listening to it on FBI 94.5.

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You're on FBI Radio 94.5 FM. Up the top there, you heard Rebecca Black with Exhibitionism, a track off of her incredible, incredible new album, Age of the Exhibitionist. In the middle there, Paz Tasta with Lag. And then that last one there, Bestie, a K-pop girl group with their track Love Options from 2013. That song came out almost 13 years ago. And you might be wondering, Jim, why are you playing a kind of random K-pop girl group song from 2013? And my answer is, hey, I just do what the trends are, you know, what the trends are saying. And for some reason, at the moment, that 13-year-old K-pop song has been climbing the charts, popping off. People are doing challenges to it on TikTok. As of yesterday, it was 169th on the Melon, like, top 100 chart, which is South Korea's kind of biggest chart. And yeah, it's just, who knows why these things happen, but for some reason, a random kind of relatively unknown song from a relatively unknown group from 2013 is just popping off again. And I'm glad because it's a banger. I hadn't heard of neither the song nor the group Bestie before this kind of resurgence in charts, but hey, always love to discover some new bangers. Especially when they're, you know, as fun and kind of slightly campy and kitschy as that one is. You're listening to Fairy Bread with me, Jim Kretschmer, here on FBI. And where do we go after a fun, slightly kind of kitschy pop banger? Let's get hardcore with it. I'm going to be real with you. These next few songs, there is no through line at all. I am kind of just throwing a few songs in a row and going, yeah, let's give the people whiplash. So in these next few songs, you're going to be hearing a gorgeous little singer-songwriter, like almost acoustic ballad type vibe from a First Nations artist here in so-called Australia. But right now, before that, we're going to go the complete other direction, and I want to give you something thick and rich and loud, and that is this new one from Death by Romy, which features her guitarist, Jaden Hammer, as well as an artist called Body Image. This one is, oh, I mean, it's everything I said. It's hardcore, it's rich, it's thick, it's delicious. Comes with a language warning, and it's called Loneliest Girl. You're on FBI 94.5.

You're on FBI Radio 94.5. Up the top there, Death by Romy with Loneliest Girl featuring Jaden Hammer and Body Image. And then in the middle there, y'all new singer-songwriter Maggie with that gorgeous track Sunflower. And then the last one there, YSY with Stay Beautiful. YSY, maybe better known as Lee Soyeon, a former member of my favorite K-pop group, Promise 9. She left the group when a whole bunch of them did, when their contracts with their old company ended. And it's been wonderful to see Soyeon go on to kind of get into her solo career. Even when she was a member of Promise 9, she was, you know, very passionate about writing music, writing a few songs for the group. And so now that she's got a bit more creative freedom, it's cool to see what she's doing. Now, of course, when she debuted as a soloist, she did the classic K-pop soloist debut thing. As soon as you get a little bit of creative freedom of just releasing the blandest R&B that you could possibly imagine. But I'm glad that that was only kind of one or two songs for Soyeon. And now she's put out her first EP called Goodies, which is much, much, much more interesting. It's got, I mean, still nice R&B vibes, but a little bit of beefed up instrumentals, some very gorgeous vocals, and also a little bit more of a slightly kind of indie alternative vibe, a la some of those very, very cool alternative Korean artists like, say, Yeren Baek or Soyeon. I'm very, very excited to see where Soyeon is going to go in the future, because I adore her. She was one of my biases in Promise 9, so I'm glad that she's still around doing music things. You're listening to Fairy Bread. My name is Jim. This is the pop music show here on FBI. If you couldn't tell from those three very different, but all very fun and bright, sweet pop bangers. And I've got some more for you now, although we're going to get a little bit more into the slightly kind of rap, or like cloud rap slash a bit more, cloud rap's probably the right name for it in these next couple tracks. Right now I want to take you to this one from local Sydney-based artist V-Nessa, who's teaming up with JSL for this brand new one called Can We Talk. 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

Lisa there. Lisa back with a brand new single, Sawadika. That is the lead single to her upcoming EP, Press Play, which is dropping in a few weeks or so, maybe a bit longer, I can't remember exactly, but exciting to have new Lisa solo music. That's, of course, Lisa of Blackpink fame. And I think out of the four girlies, she might have my favorite solo catalog so far, even though her solo debut had, you know, hits and misses. The hits were extremely high, like Rockstar, one of the best songs to come out of the Blackpink oeuvre, full stop. It's, you know, just incredible. And so very, very excited for more new Lisa, especially since that one, Sawadika, is so, so much fun. That chorus is so diabolically catchy. I am so obsessed with it. Before that one, you heard Gaptooth Vamp coming out of Michigan with that track called Go Hard. And up the top, coming out of so-called Sydney, Vanessa with Can We Talk featuring JSL. You're listening to Fairy Bread here on FBI. My name is Jimothy, the pop know-it-all, the one who just loves to, you know, show that I know everything about pop music. And speaking of getting, you know, into the weeds about pop music knowledge, this next one that I have for you comes from a very, very cool artist who you definitely should be aware of, because I'm sure you are aware of some of her work. She goes by the name of Helena Gao. When I say goes by the name, I think that is just her name. But she is probably known more for what she has contributed to pop music rather than just through her own name, because she has been, for the last year or 2 years, the kind of main writer behind Zara Larsson, contributing to pretty much everything off Zara Larsson's last album, including the smash hit Midnight Sun. And now Helena Gao is dropping her own album. It came out this week. It's called Gao Dan Dan, and it is stunning. It is absolutely stunning. It fits somewhere in the Venn diagram of, like, Erica DeCassia, Shy Girl, and, like, Caroline Polachek. It is spacious and very detailed, but also just extremely beautiful. It's only a short thing. There's only about 7 tracks on there, but it really leaves an impact, and it is just absolutely stunning. And so I want to play a track from it for you. This one is one of my favorites off of the project. It's called Bibu Shangni, and you're listening to it on FBI 94.5.

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1: I think that was the first time I was ever on radio. That's really cool that you know that.
0: You're the Kid Laroi. We have to know.

brand new one there from Nam's Jewel Owusu called I Don't Feel Like Myself. Love, love, love the direction of that new one there. Just adding in those delicious electronic elements. And, you know, not to say that I haven't been enjoying the more kind of stripped back, almost like horse girl nature of her last couple singles, because I do think that is a really interesting direction as well. But I'm glad to see that she hasn't entirely abandoned the just insanely incredible electronic sound that made me fall so in love with her last year with her incredible, incredible The End of Everything mixtape. Just love to see whatever Jewel Owusu is going to do next. At the top there, you heard Helena Gao, a Danish-Chinese artist with that one, Bibu Shangni. Butchering the Mandarin pronunciation there, I'm sure, but it's the best I've got. And then in the middle there, you heard Adela with the viral hit, Ain't in LA. You might be wondering, Jim, why are you only playing that track now when it's been out and it's been trending for like a few weeks now? And the answer is because I thought it was a weird choice for a single. That track is the closer off of her new album titled Prima, her debut album that has just dropped. And when it came out as a single, I was like, yeah, that's a closing track. That's not a single. Like, I think it's a gorgeous song, but it feels weird as like a single. And now that the album is out, I can see why it was chosen as a single. And that's because the rest of the album is a little bit underwhelming. No tea, no shade. I still

love you, Adela, but I was hoping for more. But I thought, you know what, let's play that song because it is a banger. And I also love how much the kind of concept of it has resonated with people saying like, yeah, you know what, sometimes the baddest girls aren't in LA. Sometimes it's, you know, you got to hold it down in Slovakia like Adela, or maybe hold it down in Denmark like Helena Gao, or in Melbourne like Jula Wusu, or maybe right here in Sydney like you and me. You know, sometimes the baddest bitches are right here in Sydney. And that's kind of what it feels sometimes. It feels like sometimes being here at FBI Radio is that I honestly feel like we're the baddest bitches in, like, the world when it comes to radio and broadcasting and finding cool music. But because we're not in LA, we kind of don't get the shine for it. But if you, you know, vibe with what we do here at FBI Radio and you want to support independent media that is based here in the community, done by the community, then you should head to fbi.radio/support, where you can become either a monthly financial supporter or give us a one-off donation. Anything helps, and anything over $2 is tax deductible, and it all goes towards keeping FBI Radio up and running, playing you all of the coolest stuff from all around the world, as well as right here at home. And speaking of cool stuff from around the world, where I want to take you next on Fairy Bread is this incredible new mixtape from UK duo Cyst, which is the new duo of Igloo Ghost and Daisy, real life partners who have just had a child. I believe that their kid is not even a year old yet. And in the process of, you know, becoming parents, they also said, hey, let's make a underground hip hop duo and make this really cool kind of concept mixtape about a rabbit that is gang stalking us. As you would expect nothing less from Igloo Ghost and Daisy. And it came out last week, this mixtape called Rabbit. In fact, it's called just kind of two looping characters that look like bunny ears, but it's pronounced Rabbit. And it is just mind-blowingly good. And I want to play for you the closing track from the mixtape, which kind of concludes the story that is opened towards the beginning of the record with the track Rabbit, which I'm pretty sure I played on the show when it came out, but speaks about the track Rabbit kind of tells the story of the two of them meeting the rabbit and the rabbit hopping on one of their songs and kind of saving what was otherwise a pretty dead track. And then we come to this one, which comes with a language warning and is called Pest, which shows maybe the other side of things. Hope you enjoy it. You're listening to Fairy Bread on FBI 94.5.

K-pop boy group still makes noise music the old-fashioned way. We love to see it. That is All Ours with their track Dang Dang off of their brand new EP, Unbound. Very, very fun track. Just very loud track. I love to hear it. All Ours are a boy group that, since they debuted at the beginning of 2024, I've always had a soft spot for. And I think, you know, that song is a good example of the reason why they just always put a bit of something extra into their music, and I'm here for it. Before that one, you heard a brand new one from Cherry Chola and Chico Sonido, the Australian-Mexican duo that have just been, I mean, doing incredible things for a couple years now, but more recently have kind of made a big return with a few singles. And that new one called The Pink Room might be my favorite so far. Just absolutely delicious stuff. And up the top, speaking of incredible duos, you heard Cyst, that's Igloo Ghost and Daisy, with that one Pest from their new mixtape Rabbit. And very, very exciting that I don't know if this has been publicly announced yet, so let's just keep this between us, but I know that a certain breakfast presenter here at FBI Radio is getting the chance to speak with Cyst about that new mixtape today, I think. So you might be hearing that next week. But again, I don't know if that's been made public knowledge, so, you know, let's keep that between us. You didn't hear it from me. You're listening to Fairy Bread with Jim. This is the pop show here on FBI, where I'm kind of sizing up how much time I have left, and I have more songs than I have time for, so let's get into this next one. This one is a single from an upcoming Hatsune Miku EP. If you're not familiar with Hatsune Miku, I do not have time to explain the lore. She's a fake pop star that exists as just a kind of voice that really anyone can kind of make music from, but a big kind of artist who has done a lot of Hatsune Miku stuff is putting out an EP with collaborations from all across the globe, and this one has got me very excited because it features American rapper Slayer, who I'm a big fan of. And so hearing Hatsune Miku and Slayer on a track together is insane and very fun. And so I'm going to let you hear it right now. This one also is made with Zamiya and Pico. But this is Hatsune Miku and Slayer with the track Light on FBI 94.5. Yeah.

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At the top of that block there, you heard Hatsune Miku, Slayer, Pico, and Zamiya with Light, the track from this Beyond Borders project that is coming soon, and also features artists like Grimes and other ones who are escaping me at the moment, but all sorts of weird, strange names that you wouldn't necessarily expect to be on a Hatsune Miku project, but I cannot wait to hear it. After that, keeping in the J-pop realm, you heard girl group Star Note with that track Stargazer, and then that last one there, Dane Nam, artist with their latest single from their upcoming album In Endless Awe and Agony. That new one is called Product of Profit, or POP. And while I'm in the, you know, the mood for just leaking people's interviews, let me leak one of my own and say that if you are a fan of Dane and excited for this upcoming album, then you might want to tune into Fairy Bread next week. I'm not saying anything definitely because it hasn't happened yet. Things can always fall apart, but I think there might be a very nice, pleasant surprise for you next week if you, like me, are a big fan of Dane. But that's all I'm going to say right now. You have been listening to Fairy Bread here on FBI Radio. I've been Jim Kretschmer. It's time for me to wrap up and get on out of here. But it has been a pleasure chatting with you and playing all of these songs for you. If you missed anything and you want to either hear it back or find the names of songs or anything, head to fbi.radio and it'll all be there on the program page. But for now, I have one last song that I want to leave you with. And this one comes from a South Korean artist who goes by the name of Quinn. And she is one third of my beloved indie K-pop girl group Tomato Mat, who have been doing incredible things over the last year or so. But she's now just dropped a new single track, which is all of the delicious stuff that we love from Tomato Mat. But just done by Quinn this time. I am out of time, so I'm not going to give it too much of an intro. But this one is called Hidden Ending, and you're listening to it on FBI. And I'll see you next week. Bye-bye.

0: paper. 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

today is history, is the aftermath of what's already occurred in the spirit.

Good morning. You are on the all-nighter, FBI Radio 94.5. I'm your host for the next 2 hours. My name is Tale, and I'm going to take you through plenty of fresh independent music. But before I do, I would like to acknowledge, of course, that we are broadcasting here from Gadigal land in Redfern. I pay my respects to elders past, present, and emerging. This was and always will be Aboriginal land. I've got music from Sydney, Melbourne, WA today, as well as incredible stuff from Egypt, Palestine, the UK, and the US, just to name a few. But to kick off, we will start with a song from here in Eora. This track is called Stay Go. It's from Sydney duo Knopf. It's off their 2026 album, also named Knopf, and it was released independently. You're on FBI Radio.

You're on FBI Radio 94.5. Starting at the top there, we had a song from Sydney duo Knopf. That track was Stay Go. After that was another Sydney artist, Archie Tolk, with his track Watercolours. That one was actually live recorded at The Hague in the Netherlands with an ensemble. It's available on YouTube. After that, we had Spend It by Carré and Mercury on vocals. That's off Carré's latest EP, Citrine, which was released last week on Tempa. And that last track there comes from Palestinian artist Forzi. It's called Fish Majal, and it was a single released this year. Plenty more fresh independent music coming up. This next one is actually from our album of the week, Leap Life, by New York artist Sol Williams. Leap Life was released through Big Data this year. The album operates on the philosophy that voice is the instrument. This track off that album is called Robot Slave. 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

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That last track was called July Set in Stone. It comes from Sydney band C'est La Vie. It was released through Sucker Punch Records, and that song is dedicated to Bobby and Ringo the dog. So shout out to Bobby and Ringo. At the top, we had a track from our album of the week. It was by Saul Williams, and that song was called Robot Slave. Of course, today we will be announcing our next album of the week on the playlist at 1 o'clock, so make sure you do tune in then. In the middle, we had a track called Vi al Diablo by Asia Menor. If you're loving independent music being delivered to your ears, please consider supporting us here at FBI Radio. 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And if you do decide to donate, maybe send me a text and let me know. I'll give you a little shout out. This next track I've got is from an artist from Cincinnati. She's called Chloe Hotline. This was released on her album Chloe Hotline 3 this year. She's also a fashion designer with her own brand, Counterfeit. Multi-talented individual. This track is called Lay Me. It's featuring Censored Dialogue. And speaking of, this one needs a language warning. You're on FBI Radio 94.5.

This is FBI Radio 94.5. I'm your host, Tale. That last track was Seek and Destroy from Mary in the Junkyard. They're a London-based band, and it was off their 2026 EP, Role Model Hermits. It's an album about dreams, stories, memories, and past lives. At the top was Lay Me featuring Censored Dialogue by Chloe Hotline, followed by Hashtag Pack Watch by Christina, another London-based artist, and that was released through Focus on You. And after that was one called Meds by Officer John. Plenty more music coming right up. If you did want to text in, let me know what you're up to this weekend. The number is 0435 123 945, and if you don't have plans for this afternoon, we here at FBI are actually putting on a series of events at the Rocks Discovery Museum. It's called Unscripted, and it's basically just nights of music and storytelling. Tonight there's Bindi and Iffy, FBI sweethearts, on the lineup. So make sure you head down. I've popped all the details in this show description. The next track I'm going to play is from Nam artist, Now Always Fades. It's from his forthcoming album, Coalesce, and he's kind of been drip feeding tracks from that over the past couple of months. I've honestly thoroughly enjoyed every single one so far. Really keen for the full release on September 18. The album was written just prior to and after the birth of his daughter, which obviously proved to be a beautifully inspiring chapter of his life. This next track is called Faithless. It's featuring Alias Era. You're on FBI Radio 94.5.

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That last track was from a band called Dreamscapes. That track was called Maddie One, and it was recorded at Fish Factory Studios in London. It's off their album Tales of a Wanderer, which is described as a journey of self-identity through adventure, heartbreak, and searching. At the top was Faithless featuring Alias Error by Now Always Fades. And that was followed up by another trip hop track called Goosey by Stone, which was off his album Dream Curtain Eternally Gentle, which was released back in August 2025 on Berlin label 3XL. We're just entering the second hour of my slot here on the All-Nighter. And I've got some more local music coming up. This next one is from Melbourne-based band Osakuma Beats. It was released through Music in Exile. They're a 9-piece band comprising artists from Senegal, Cuba, Mali, Gambia, and so-called Australia. The album is about everyone coming together to achieve peace, which feels like a really nice way to start this Friday, 6 a.m. here. This track is called Wele. I'm Tale. This is FBI Radio 94.5. Keep it locked.

This is the All Nighter on FBI Radio 94.5. That last track was from West Australia band Scumlings. It's called TSMGO. It was released this year independently. At the top was Wele by Osakuma Beats. And in the middle there, we had a song called Kalsana by Egyptian artist Nada Nadir. She's a singer, songwriter, and actor. And that was released this year through Shadow Band Sound. Over the next 15 minutes, I've got a couple more songs from here in Eora. So make sure you stay tuned. This next track is from Astrid. They're a Sydney solo artist, and it's off the album Blue Sky World, which was released independently this year. This track is called Calling for Comfort. 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Keep it locked.

0: There's some naughty words up in this, like yes. What did you say?
1: Language warning.
2: Interstate.

and it was released this year through Dinosaur City. It follows her single Theme, released back in May. At the top was another Sydney-based artist, Astrid, with a track called Calling for Comfort. After that, I played a song that I truly love. It's called Held by You by Collie, a New York solo artist who's also a member of Chanel Beads. It's off the debut album Metalvo, which was released back in 2024. And that was followed by a song called Walk, which was a collaborative release by Molly Santana and Shai Cartier, released this year through Black Punk Music. Coming up, I've got more Sydney music. So good. If you love supporting local artists, then do consider supporting us here at FBI Radio. 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I'll give you a little shout out. The text line is 0435123945. This next track, as I said, is from a Sydney-based artist. They're called BVT, and this track is called Bounce, Not Likely. This one needs a language warning. 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

Yeah, yeah. Sometimes I'm way too far ahead, I've gotta bring it back to earth. Sometimes I'm way too in my head, I need my fingers in the dirt. Sometimes I gotta take an L, how else we supposed to live and learn? Don't got time to second guess, cause I was born with time to serve. Now the days all blow together, feel like a passenger. At war with the four dimensions, sent me back to see the nurse. Perfect when I said it hurts, they said that that's something you earn. On the surface it's a circus, on the surface it's absurd. Lion Tamer got a purple heart from lying in the lurch. When Saturn 80 suns, it took him years just to return. Got freed by Peter, now they're all up in reserves. Ringleader said it's either right or spring me from the herd. Come tweaking around the corner of my streets, Korean church. Teeny boppers at the PCYC bumping Lil Durk. I am preaching to converts and power cannot be usurped. I'm just out here humming to myself, I'm staying unconcerned.

0: food. 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Skin grafter and a splinter grew an opalescent true. This life feel like a stick, you grip the light to fly to coup. These cunts get less for murder, prison island line our room. 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My girl in the kitchen whipping up that bitch's broom. Melting pocket hot as shit and that's that mongrel music stew. Bits and pieces that got distant out from where it's growing loose. Broken English puzzle pieces closer to the truth. Then a high priest off a struggling street was giving me the news. She working at the pyramid, that shit looked like the loot. Since 18, me and Sevi like Atari and Deleuze. Mask off, it's the Blager area commune. Bro, he's spinning oldies, he's the king on ones and twos. Blowing smoke outside our broken windows, what is there to do? It ain't favorite for my neighbor, shouts on Melrose Avenue. Just don't play me for a fool, you know that that's a golden rule. You're free to roll the dice again, but we was born to lose. No one to impress, or even less that's left to prove. I just pay them my respects, and after that I pay my dues. Always been enthused, the way the needle find the groove. My Lola was a seamstress out here reaping what she seen. Blue steel boots and the boy being rude. I got thunder in my chest, a tear asunder the untrue. Carry music in me, you can't mute with any boom. Fent era cunt, but it's always been the blues. Fent era cunt, but it's always been the blues. Fent era cunt, but it's always been the blues. Fent era cunt, but it's always been the blues. Yeah, it's always been the blues.
1: FBI.

enjoy with you.

This is FBI Radio 94.5. That last track was called Racehorse. It's by Johnny's Day Out. They're a band from Portland, Oregon, and it's from their debut album, JDO. I really love the outro to that track. It's I just feel like I ascended. At the top there, we had a track from Sydney solo artist BVT called Bounce Not Likely, followed by another Sydney artist, Bracton Bayang, the Bush Ranger. That song was called Branches Cascade Over Its Side and Gradually Break Down the Steel Hull. After that was Without a Trace by 16 Underground. It was released in August via Sunday Drive Records, and it's from their EP, also called Without a Trace. Just coming up towards the end of my show here on the All Nighter, make sure you stick around for Up For It. I'm going to leave with a few more tracks, of course. Hope you all have a lovely weekend and a really nice Friday. If you don't have plans tonight, make sure you head down to The Rocks. Sydney Discovery Museum, FBI, are hosting an evening of sound and storytelling with FBI darlings Bindi and Iffy. So yeah, make sure you check that out. It's free. I've popped the link in the show description today. Also, tomorrow night there's an event on at the New South Wales State Library called Reclaim a Contemporary Ceremony. It's from acclaimed director, choreographer and storyteller Stephen Page. And it's a performance that combines dance, spoken word, poetry and music to celebrate the resistance and resilience of New South Wales First Nations peoples. So make sure you check that out too. I've put the details in the show description as well. This next track I'm going to play is called Dissolve. It's from Sydney-based band Problem Green, and it was released independently this year. I'm also going to play a track after that that I kind of want to shout out to my housemate Josh. He showed me this earlier this week, and I've been listening to it on repeat. It's called More Vibes, and it's by Rareman. But first up, this is Dissolve by Problem Green. Thanks so much for tuning in. This has been The All Nighter on FBI Radio 94.5. I'm your host, Tale. Hope you have a beautiful day.

And when you get that together, more vibes. I suppose if there's one of you, like, it's alright, but when there's two of you.

मुल्ला सम।

that is Tomorrow Comes the Harvest, The Happening. It's a single that they put out, gosh, it would have been 2 or 3 years ago now, but it is an exception to my rule of only playing songs that go for 4 minutes at latest. That one comes in at 8 minutes and 43 seconds. It's just awesome and a great way to start our day, our episode. It's Friday, it's 9/11. Welcome to the show. Welcome to Up For It. If you've listened to Up For It before, you'll have heard this before, but I'm going to say it for anyone that's joining us for the first time. You're listening to The Breakfast Show on FBI Radio, which is a completely independent, community-run radio station here in so-called Sydney. I'm broadcasting to you from unceded Gadigal land, and we are going to play 50% Australian music, as is our broadcasting agreement, as is an absolute pleasure, to be honest. The music that we play is going to be majoritively 4 weeks old at the latest, and then 25% overall, so half of that 50 is coming from here, on Yorland. And yeah, we have a really weird special episode for you today that we're still kind of figuring out ourselves, so get excited to bear with as we slowly feed you some of that content that is upcoming. But I want to get started with a song that I completely missed. This is completely flown under my radar. Baby Osama's got a new song out, and it seems like she's doing this for like a housewarming. She lives in New York, so if you're in New York, you can see all the details for it on her Instagram. There's also a link to a wish list that she's put up on Amazon if you want to help her buy things for her housewarming party, which is awesome. This comes from a double single called Karate and Duncan, but we are going to get started with Karate. Language warning. You're on Up For It, FBI Radio 94.5.

0: That is Robot Slave, kind of the most upbeat, danciest track on our album of the week this week, which is by Saul Williams, the genius hailing from New York. It's called Leap Life, and I'm very, very upset that this is our last chance to talk about it together while it will still be our feature album. I've really enjoyed this year on the programming for FBI. I don't know if you've noticed, but I've been picking up so much more kind of working ends of spoken word and jazz adjacent genres on the FBI playlist. It's been really cool playing this record. Recommend it through and through and through and through. We're now going to talk about weather and traffic.
1: Weather and traffic.
0: Today is going to be partly cloudy with no rain. 12.1 degrees is how warm it is right now. It's going to get up to a maximum of 20 degrees from 1 p.m. till 3 p.m. Sun will set at 6 p.m. and we'll be seeing an overnight minimum of 14 degrees from 11 p.m. onwards. In terms of traffic, if you are traveling through, Holroyd? Holroyd. Is that it? Holroyd, M4 motorway eastbound off-ramp to Church Street. There is no traffic moving through the eastbound off-ramp at the moment. Motorway crew is currently attending a car that has broken down in that lane. So do exercise caution and prepare to merge and follow the diversions available to you on site. Further across, if you're in Concord West, Concord Road approaching Phoenix Avenue, there's been a car that's broken down, and as a result, the first lane of southbound traffic is momentarily closed. Again, reduce your speed and prepare to merge. Beautiful, gorgeous, darling. We are now going to play a song by another overnight Geese, or an interview with Geese came out addressing this weird thing that happened where people examined

We were really upset to find out about this. We've obviously got to be in more of our Zoom calls finding out how our albums are going to be marketed. But there's another band, a duo called Ear, who are now kind of facing the same allegations, or it's like Nepo Baby industry plant. And I think it's a real pity that we can't actually just sit to enjoy music without having that weird cynicism. Who cares, bro? Their music's good. We don't know that much about them. So I'd love to play you a song by Ear. This one is called Coil. 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And hey, if Ear are running a psyop, I'm falling victim and I'm happy about it. This is Up For It.

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1: Shiny bomb, Obama yelling, G girl, I know you're looking at me. 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I am one with the wind and I am one with the earth. And I don't need no validation cause I know what I'm worth.
2: When I was young, I was told I was meant for the spotlight. Now that I'm growing, about to get my rhymes tight. The world seems slow, but I know it's the right time. Gotta go with the flow, get the mind right. Don't check up on

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0: Language warning.
1: I view the city like a section of a swamp. A lot of shit grows, but nothing that you want.
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2: I call him the mute.
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2: Because there's nobody left on this earth.
3: But I feel like a ghost.
2: For him to speak with.
4: Oi.

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I know the Lord sent me here on a mission, like, how you outside with no friction? Caleb Gwynn, how I write science fiction. I'm just trying to realize the vision. Dealing true data, rhyme for Ritalin. I'm the combat literature kingpin. I was in the doldrums heaving. I was carving notches in the ceiling. I was marching on with no allegiance. And still I'm shining on him like a beacon. I was in the doldrums heaving. I was carving notches in the ceiling. I was marching on with no allegiance. But still I'm shining on him like a beacon. Still I'm swimming deep into the evening. Henri Charrier, Papillon, nom de guerre. Still I think the city is a precinct. I stick with all my people like a preset. I often gotta check that I'm breathing. It's hard for me to see it, even harder to believe it. I've been getting paid off my bereavement. I've been way too wretched, I'm bulimic. 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

0: why the blunk on Cadmus. 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
1: Warning, this track contains strong language.

0: This next track has some swear words in it, like coleslaw, hamburger, and sandwich.
1: Let me just see what you got from your CPT, any frequencies and lucid dreams. Let me just sing on a beat.

0: That one is Baker Boy and BVT. It's called Disappear. Before that, we were listening to Kiz with Kings featuring Ivan Ooze. All of these songs with all in uppercase. We've been yelling this morning.
1: It's a very loud morning.
0: It's a loud morning.
1: It's going to get louder.
0: It is. I'm here with Calista and Omar. Good morning. Hey.
2: Surge producers.
0: Yeah. Surge producers. Community radio crossover.
1: It's beautiful.
0: Calista is usually the host. Oh, the host? Yeah. the producer of Thursday mornings here on Up For It, but also the host of Monday Lunch.
1: Yeah.
0: But we've got two. I'm so excited. We've got a big episode, so we've got two forces of backup for today because we are going to be hosting Ben Lee's birthday party. How are we feeling, guys?
1: Oh, so excited.
2: Yeah, I'm hyped. I'm psyched.
1: I'm more excited because he suggested the date
0: for
1: today. Like, he wanted to have his birthday party with us.
0: Up For It on FBI Radio.
2: How lucky are we? Yeah.
0: We're very so lucky. We're blessed. Mm-hmm. So if anyone wants to get started on their birthday wishes for Ben Lee, you can text in at 0435-123-945. He'll be here in an hour, far out. But before that, we're going to play the first songs that the three of us respectively heard this morning. And it's quite funny. I think these sum up all three of our personalities quite well. So for someone that's maybe listening in and hasn't caught any of us before, this is a great introduction. Omar, do you want to kick us off with the song that you're going to play?
2: Yes, indeed. I could not be more excited. Do It Again, Steely Dan.
0: So
2: I mean,
0: good.
2: Need I say more?
0: No.
2: Like, it's Do It Again by Steely Dan.
0: Beautiful.
2: When you listen to it and the song runs out, you think, no, I got to do it again.
0: Whoa.
2: And then listen to it again.
0: That's cerebral.
2: It's exactly what I did this morning.
0: Wow.
2: Third time's the charm, I guess.
0: Absolutely.
2: Mm. Yeah.
0: And then I'm going to be the resident annoying weird white girl, and I'm going to play you Pagan Poetry by Björk, Ethically Ambiguous Queen. But she's just white.
1: Ethically or ethnically?
0: Did I say ethically?
3: I heard
0: No, I don't think she's ever done anything wrong. I mean, you don't know, but I'd forgive. Ethically ambiguous, that's crazy.
2: It's a great term to use,
0: yeah,
2: actually.
0: Just far out. I'm too excited for Benley's birthday. I'm locked in. Calista, what are we starting with though?
1: We're starting with Greg Freeman, Come and Change My Body. Got suggested to me via I hate to say it, Spotify algorithm after I was listening to Cameron Winter. Sorry, everyone.
0: No, it's okay.
1: But it's actually a really good song.
0: Beautiful.
1: Yeah.
0: Well, this is our run of the first three songs that we heard this morning. Yep, you're on Up For It on FBI Radio. This is Greg Freeman.

0: This is Steely Dan. Should be no surprise to anyone that we're playing this on a day that Omar is here producing. Loves it. Speaking of, oh, bad pivot to be like, speaking of steel. It is the 11th of September. Obviously, a super important day historically for the Western world. If you studied modern history, you'll know. Well, I mean, if you've been alive, there are huge cultural implications as a result of the terrorist attacks that happened in New York. And we're not celebrating, but it's the anniversary today. And as much as it's like now quite meme-y, quite like a something that comes up in jokes a lot and a lot of like quote unquote edgy humor, we're not here to like dog on that. Like, that's a bit silly.
1: These are our reflections.
0: Yeah, we don't want to be making a joke or be making light of something horrific that happened.
1: It's been a quarter of a century since it happened.
2: Yeah, it's been 25 years.
1: That's wild.
0: Wow, far out. But we were saying that it's really interesting as people, all of us were born post 9/11, but there are a lot of cultural implications, especially in the realm of media, because of these events. The most famous and my favorite is that 9/11 happened. Gerard Way was witnessing it firsthand, then went on to form like an emo band about how, you know, the world is ending and society is ruined, called My Chemical Romance. And then he kind of started that band to process a trauma. And then a little Mormon woman called Stephanie Meyer was really attracted to him. She listened heavily to My Chemical Romance, and she was so inspired by their kind of gothic themes that she started writing a book series about a vampire and a werewolf who just love a normal girl in Forks. So Twilight happened as a result of 9/11. So did My Chemical Romance. And then another freak lady wrote a fan fiction of the characters in Twilight and then went, you know what, I'm going to change the names of these characters. I'm going to make my own franchise. 50 Shades of Grey.
1: Yep.
0: So it's the butterfly effect.
1: It truly is.
0: It's beautiful. Mm. We've also got a list of a lot of music was banned or delayed or like not allowed to be released entirely following this. Calissa's got a list in front of her of songs that were banned post 9/11.
1: Yeah. These were banned in a memo. Sorry, let me get close to the mic. These were banned in a memo by the Clear Channel, which is now known as iHeartMedia.
0: Oh.
1: So this was more kind of like not like banned federally, I guess, like a federal level, but this was like,
0: you can't play this on the radio.
1: Yeah, they were like, don't play these. Yeah. So some hits on this list include, and you can make up your mind as to whether this is justified or not. I'm not going to make a judgment on air, but it's up to you to decide. So they banned War Pigs by Black Sabbath, Love is a Battlefield and Hit Me with Your Best Shot by Pat Benatar, Sabotage and Sure Shot by Beastie Boys, Obladi Oblada.
0: Wait, what?
1: By the Beatles.
0: What did they say in?
1: I don't remember, to be honest.
2: Yeah, I don't think either of those Beastie Boys songs have anything. Mm-hmm. Never mind. Go on.
1: They banned Head Like a Hole by Nine Inch Nails.
2: Okay.
1: Ironic by Alanis Morissette.
0: What?
1: War by Edwin Starr.
0: Oh.
1: Every single song by Rage Against the Machine.
0: That's really funny.
1: What else did they ban? Chop Suey by System of a Down.
0: What?
1: Yeah. They banned, let's see, oh, there's more. Burning Down the House by Talking Heads. I understand why they might have banned that one. But surprisingly, they banned New York, New York by Frank Sinatra, which I feel like you would want that song to be played over and over again because it's such a uniting song.
0: But maybe not immediately.
1: No, maybe not immediately. Like, give it, like, how long?
0: I don't know.
1: A few days?
0: 25 years.
1: Oh, 25 years.
0: My favorite song that was affected release-wise by the events of 9/11 is from the Strokes' debut album, Is This It? And they have a song called New York City Cops, where they very much criticize the police force, the NYPD, and I think it makes a lot of sense that they were not able to release this when they had originally planned. But they did end up releasing it, and we're going to listen to it right now, because this is my favorite 9/11 piece of media as an implication, fallout from 9/11. I feel like we're missing a lot of stuff.
1: We're missing so much.
0: So, like, many things. Like, obviously, it was a huge world event. Yeah. It was, like, this huge turning point for every single person.
2: There's a continuation of the butterfly effect that you were describing as well.
0: Really?
2: Yeah.
1: To the Ellen Show.
2: Yeah.
0: Wait, what do you mean? I don't know this one.
1: Okay, so, basically, obviously, Dakota Johnson famously it got famous.
2: From Fifty Shades of Grey.
0: Yes, okay.
1: She was on a promotional tour for one of the sequels to it in 2019.
0: Yeah.
1: She hopped on the Ellen Show, where Ellen was like, "Oh, but I didn't get an invite to your birthday party." Dakota Johnson said, "That's not true, Ellen." And that began the downfall of Ellen as someone that people initially thought was quite nice, but turns out
0: to be a really awful person to work for.
1: Mm-hmm. Mm-hmm.
0: Wow.
1: So
0: 9/11 made the Ellen Show cancelled.
1: Yeah. And when we think about it, I saw a really interesting tweet that said Ellen was the apex predator who kept the ecosystem in balance. And now that's why we have all these things that should be, you know, 15 minutes of fame.
0: Right.
1: Just stick around, unfortunately.
0: Wow. That's wow.
1: Yeah.
0: That's food for thought.
1: That really is food for thought.
0: That's beautiful. We're going to get into New York City Cops by the Strokes. language warning for this one. It's so hard to talk about this. We're going to follow it up with some Lancey Fu. I've got some Space Africa. 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But again, language warning.

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0: That one is Shower Curtain and Fasting. A song is called It's Not. Before that we heard From Coco and Claire Claire. 1-1 is one of the singles that they have finally put out after 3 years since their last album. Before that we heard from MLN, which was Space Africa, and we had Rockstar Rider by Lancey Fu. 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We are halfway through our time together this beautiful Friday morning, and the morning's just going to get more and more beautiful because we have two incredibly special guests coming in. One of them to celebrate his damn birthday. We've got Ben Lee and Georgia Mack coming on the show in half an hour. But for right now, I want to talk to you about weather and traffic.
1: Weather and traffic.
0: It is currently 13 degrees.

degrees in the Greater Sydney region. It's going to be a partly cloudy day. No rain is forecast. A maximum of 20 degrees is expected from 1 p.m. till 3 p.m. Then we'll be seeing a little bit more sunshine from 4 till 5. And then the sun is going to be setting around 6:10 p.m. An overnight minimum of 14 degrees is expected from 11 p.m. onwards. And there's nothing to tell you about in terms of traffic, because as you and I found out yesterday, thank you to our on-ground correspondent on the text line, that roadwork in Zetland is completely cleared up. Yippee! We did it! I've got a few more songs for you until we hit our Hour Down Under and also our special guest time. We're going to get started with... I want to play you this song. It's called Top Down, and it's kind of very R&B, or it kind of has those qualities of songs that have become synonymous with 90s music in a way that no one is really ever interacting with 90s music production-wise anymore. But I think that they've done a very good job. She said that the song on her Instagram was about devotion, emotional surrender, and seeking a deep, steady connection. But first up, I want to play you Romulus' song. It's called Problema, and it is... he's been written as a whole bunch of articles came out surrounding the release of this single, and one of them called him, it's very complimentary, it says, as being an important figure in the Latin community, and I see blessings coming his way. Pretty awesome. It's from an album, EP, called Son of a Silver. This one is Problema by Romulus. Language warning.

0: Thank you.
1: FBI. It's gonna go down. Album of the week.
2: The history of dispossession. Imagine that you were lost in a twisted world.
1: Saul Williams' latest offering, Leap Life, takes out our album of the week. Throughout the record, Saul's voice becomes the resounding instrument, weaving across fluid improvisations.
2: I use some patterns and algorithms.

0: In doing so, the release blurs the lines between spoken word, jazz abstraction, hip-hop cadence, West African rhythmic logic, ambient composition, and ceremonial sound design.
1: This world will kill you.
2: FBI. Album of the week.
1: Peaks above the mayhem. Non-stop corridor. Hello, hello.
3: Of the streets.

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1: Our plight is that of gods and thieves. Cairo. Marketplace. The way we are looked at here is the way we've always been seen. Painted on walls. Tagged in the stalls. The heights. The falls. We are everywhere. It's clear. Gods and thieves. Nothing has changed.

0: Absolutely nothing has changed. Gods and thieves, one and the same. What's in the name? Gods and thieves. Roots and leaves. Everything and absolutely nothing for sale. We seek antiquity. Future. Antiquity. A place among the stars. To attempt to describe all that I see. Stalls upon stalls of goods. A garden of manicured trees. Black and brown. In every direction. All around.
1: I'm going to go to the hospital.

0: People were saying a lot of curse words on English television, much more so than in the States. I mean, you couldn't say prick or dick or bollocks. Tits, I don't think you could say tits.
1: This next one has some strong language.

0: That one is Cherry Ripe with Eternal Flame. We're in our hour Down Under, which means you're only hearing from Australian artists for the final hour of our show today, the 11th of September. We got a birthday boy in the studio, Ben Lee. Good morning.
1: Good morning. Happy birthday to me.
0: Happy birthday to you. And that's the only thing that happened today, so that's all we're going to talk about historically.
1: Exactly.
0: We've also got Georgia Mackey in the studio. Good morning. How are we doing?
2: Good.
1: She's here more representing the Kirkiversary.
0: Of course. Because let's never forget. And let's also remember that Glitter by Mariah Carey came out 25 years ago as well. Perfectly timed album rollout.
1: It's huge. It's one of those magical days that just, you know, draws the universe. Extraordinary events.
2: I only just noticed what day it was.
0: Yeah.
2: Wow.
0: Yeah. Happy. Well, not happy. We've been trying to navigate saying that because you want to be like, you're listening to Up For It. It's the 11th. Like, it's hard to be super upbeat about it. So it's good that it's your birthday today and we can keep going.
1: I'm trying to give it a rebrand.
0: Absolutely.
1: You know? Yeah, I just figure it just needs like a little wrapping, you know, just a different
0: It was your birthday before that all happened as well.
1: So true.
0: Let's not forget that.
1: So true. I know. You get sour grapes about things. It did radically transform my birthdays forever after.
0: I bet.
1: I mean, I don't want to, you know, have main character syndrome about this very big international tragedy. But
0: no,
1: still, you know,
0: but I think you're allowed to.
1: Yeah, exactly.
0: It must have, we spoke about last time we spoke about having a birthday on 9/11, we also spoke about Trisha Paytas, who now has announced that she's going to be touring Australia.
1: Yeah.
0: So I feel like we kind of manifested that a bit.
1: Yeah, we're part of it. Yeah, you know about Trisha Paytas? Are you a Trisha Paytas fan?
0: You would know.
2: I know about her.
1: Yeah, she's coming to Australia.
2: Oh my God. She's What's she going to do?
0: Right? I hope she sings because she's
2: like,
0: kind
2: go
0: of
2: to
0: in
2: the show.
0: I really want to go.
1: I love you, Jesus.
0: Exactly. And she's putting out K-pop songs now, which is pretty cool.
1: Great move.
0: Great move, but she's not using AI, so like I'll take it.
2: Love that.
0: Yeah.
1: It's really interesting how the model of her type of career, which is basically just staying present on the internet and adapting and changing, she's actually kind of the winner because we sort of all have careers like that now.
0: Yeah.
1: Like 10 years ago, it seemed like, whoa, Trisha Paytas, who is she really? She's, you know, and now it's like, oh yeah, we're all Trisha Paytas.
0: Yes, everyone is.
1: Je suis Trisha Paytas.
0: Exactly. Yeah. She was in, we were talking about this earlier, like the way she's in an Amy Winehouse music video, an Eminem music video.
2: I know.
0: What the
2: hell?
0: She
2: really is that girl.
0: Yeah, exactly. She did it all. But we'll talk about a different tour because you guys are touring. You're going to be playing at City Recital Hall so soon. That's very exciting.
2: Yeah.
0: One of my favorite venues in Sydney. Have you guys played there before?
1: I think I was part of some kind of event there, but I didn't really play. But when we were talking about doing shows together, Georgia was like, I want to play sit-down theatres.
0: Yeah.
1: Because, like, you know, like when you're a touring artist at our levels, it's a lot of like stand-up clubs and everything. And there is something that puts the audience in a different headspace, you know?
2: Yeah, I'm lazy. I like to sit.
1: You realize you've always been allowed to sit. We're talking about the audience.
2: Yeah.
1: Oh, did I misbook this? You meant you just wanted to sit.
2: No. Okay. I want everyone else to sit.
1: Oh, good.
0: Right.
2: I want everyone else
0: right.
2: to know how good sitting is.
0: What kind of, what brings, like, what environment comes out of people sitting, do you think, as a performer? What is the appeal? Is it just laziness?
2: I think it means that, like, everyone can see.
0: This is true.
2: Which I think is really good. It kind of puts everyone on the same level.
0: Yeah. Because it does need to be something done about the height segregation in like a mosh pit. Calista famously had a tall man stand in front of her at King Street Crawl, like directly in front, recognized that he was blocking her and turned around and said, oh, do you want me to take a photo of what it looks like instead of offering to move around? So this is how we bypass.
2: Decapitated.
0: Yeah. Violence would have started. Yeah.
1: We were at the Enmore recently for Two Charm and Slater.
0: Oh.
1: And my wife, who's reclining on the couch over there, she was like marveling at that. The slope of that floor at the Enmore at a show that packed.
0: Mm.
1: It's just, it's so rare. Like, why doesn't every venue have that?
0: Yeah.
1: Why do they have these flat general admission sections? And then, anyway.
2: It's cool.
0: It's silly. At Massive Attack, heaps of people were complaining about not being able to see, like, the full scope of the graphics. But not a problem at City Recital Hall.
1: No, it's going to be great.
0: Yeah.
2: I also think, like, for this kind of show, because it's, like, quite acoustic, I think it's good for sitting.
0: Yeah.
2: Yeah.
1: And lyrically driven too. So people can like actually listen to the lyrics and stuff. Yeah.
0: For sure. I went to a spoken word show, like my first one, and it was like, what is the etiquette? Because it was general admission and you had to be like, how do I stand in a way that makes me look like I'm really thinking?
1: Right. How did you stand?
0: Like like the thinker a little bit. Sometimes like you gotta have something in hand, so a drink is always good.
1: But then how did you do your snaps at the end of each stanza?
0: I was just like doing that okay, cop out that where one, you act not. Like you're making sound by clapping on your leg, but sure, you're sure. Absolutely not.
1: It was a display of allyship. Absolutely. More than an audio event.
0: It was purely performative, yeah. And that's okay. I think people recognize that. Whose idea was the tour? Because you guys have worked together on the track Asshole previous, but how did that manifest into like, let's do a full tour, let's play each other's songs?
1: I mean, I was thinking, because I've been touring so much around Australia, and I'm trying to... You do have to find ways to bring new offerings to people if you want them to keep coming. And I've just wanted to do... I've always loved doing anything with Georgia creatively. Like, we always... It's always fun. And I don't know. It's part of the interesting thing for this, promoting this tour, has been how do you convey a sort of natural creative chemistry that's unexpected between two people and get the audience to understand that. But I was just like, let's do this. Let's do this. And she... finally gave in and said, yeah, okay.
2: I was like, okay.
1: She's like, I just don't want to lose any money. I was like, we won't lose money, I promise.
0: Yeah. That
1: was
0: it.
2: The rest is history.
0: The rest is history.
2: It's going to be really beautiful. I like playing music in different ways, and I like singing with people. I think it's really, really nice. I like doing harmonies.
0: Beautiful.
2: Yeah.
1: And you get to do this thing when you're like playing sort of backup, like as front people, even though for both of us, I think we're sort of naturally extroverted, it's so fun to be like the straight man, like be the support guy in a song, you know?
0: That's so cool.
2: Yeah, we're both just like natural divas. So one of us has to like, in kind of every song, one of us is the Gillian Welch, the other one's the Dave Rawlings.
0: Beautiful.
1: Yeah, we were driving around the other day in Georgia's red Volvo in Melbourne, and she said, so this tour, it's like two princesses. And sometimes I'll be the princess and you can support me, and sometimes you'll be the princess and I'll support you. I was like, all right, there you go. That's the mission statement.
0: That's a creative collaboration everyone like needs to work towards.
1: And my daughter was like, it's interesting. She didn't use kings or queens. It's princesses.
0: It's absolutely princesses. Because the tour is called The Two Most Annoying People You Love. Was it kind of vindicating to see on the Reddit post on the Triple J subreddit, everyone in the comments was going, I don't think they're annoying at all. Was that kind of vindicating? Was this like a...
2: Oh, I do not go near.
0: No, fair enough. Fair enough. As the actual people...
1: Did you ever? Or was there a point where you got off it? No,
0: that'd be scary town,
1: But did you follow, like early Camp Cope days, were you not following online dialogue or did you straight away block it out?
2: Like, I don't know. I've always just been like very divisive. Mm. People either like really love me or they like hate me.
0: Right.
2: And... I'm, like, the kind of person... It's really bad. Mm. Like, I'm the kind of person that, like... There could be, like, a room of people that love me, and I'll focus on the one person that doesn't and be like, well, that's ruined my night.
0: The opposite of what Lady Gaga was saying about Bradley Cooper. Yeah.
2: Yes.
1: I'm like, wait, what do you mean? Because of the way they stared at each other?
0: She was doing the press run for A Star Is Born, everyone she said... Oh, you can be in a room with 99 people, and as long as there's one person that believes in you, that's all.
1: Oh,
0: you
1: of mean. Course. That's her famous thing. Yeah, yeah. Mm. No, she said that like in like 50 interviews.
0: I think that's
1: right?
0: Awesome.
1: Yeah. That was like her media training.
0: Absolutely. You pen down one good line and you say, you know what? This has got legs. Exactly. We're going to run it around.
1: I love that. I love the accountability now through TikTok that like they'll do those clips where you'll see people repeating this over and over. You're like, damn.
0: Yeah.
1: Yeah.
0: Far out. Yeah. Social media evil. Because I feel like both of you, because Camp Cope started in 2015, where I think like for me, I feel like that was the most kind of positive era for social media in terms of supporting musicians' careers and like fan bases and things. Because now it's all just like Madonna AI, like in the arias and stuff. Would you say, I don't know, like as someone who doesn't pay attention to social media comments, you were saying, like, how do you navigate that becoming such a part of like an artist's identity and like toolbox, I guess? Because I think like your podcast is so awesome and you are always on there talking about really topical internet things, but is there like a line to
1: You do pay attention to the internet, you just don't just read like criticism of yourself.
0: That's fair, actually.
2: I love the internet.
1: I like the idea that George is like an offline person.
0: She's never seen a reel.
2: I love the internet.
0: Beautiful.
2: So much. But it's never in, like, a serious way. It's just for, like, finding, like, dumb videos and...
0: Classic.
2: 6-7.
0: Yes! You know, 6-7 like, mention. We did
2: You know,
0: it.
2: I love when the internet brings me joy.
0: Right. And that's all it needs to be for.
2: Yeah.
0: Beautiful. What did we think about all of the, because the ARIA charts have recently announced that they're not going to allow any AI generated music. What was that like as actual people operating within the music industry when all of that Like a Prayer cover came out?
1: Yeah, I didn't like that, yeah. That Like a Prayer thing. I kind of feel like there's no perfect solution to this because we're moving into the unknown. Like, we actually don't know. Mm. Like, there is a very... We're already using AI in plugins. People don't realize that aren't in music. Like, if you use any kind of beat detective, quantizing, tuning, noise reduction.
0: Yeah, right.
1: Like, I use noise reduction all the time on the podcast because if there's a truck in the alley behind, I put a noise reduction filter on. That's AI.
0: Mm.
1: So... It's not generative, obviously, but we're using it. So the odds are that we're moving into an era where it's just an assumed part of the workflow. But I'm in favor of doing it consciously and slowing it down. Yeah. So I thought particularly the ARIA pushback was, yeah, obviously, how do you monitor it? How do you judge? But those are questions that now we can ask.
0: Yeah.
1: So I really like that.
0: Yeah. You know? It was an important conversation to have. Yeah. Beautiful.
1: You've written an AI song.
2: No, I covered I covered a song called 10 Drunk Cigarettes that was maybe written by AI.
0: Oh.
2: I just thought it was really funny, and so I wanted to give people like a real version with real people on it. And
0: that's
2: the AI.
0: Awesome.
1: I love
2: But
1: that
2: like
1: version.
2: Is it like I don't know. It's like it's I struggle with it. Is I just it? Thought it was really funny. I was like, wow, this song is everything to me. This is my whole life.
0: That's beautiful.
2: And yeah, I just wanted to cover it in like a country party kind of way.
0: I love that. Yeah. No, there's this. I remember when AI was kind of first being, I don't know, introduced to like the popular zeitgeist. I'm sure people have been talking about it in tech spaces for longer than I've been alive. But there was like this poem that was written half with AI and then the other half by a human. I've got to bring it up and put it on the program page because there's something so interesting and like haunting and creepy about like AI.
1: Just how much better the AI part was.
0: Or just like being like, holy moly, this is like the response to all of humanity that's been like plugged in.
1: Obviously, but what did you think when you read it? Like, could you?
0: I think if it was just the AI generated part, it wouldn't be as fun and cool.
1: Yeah.
0: But I think you're right in that you can't, it's not an easy fix. You can't.
1: Yeah,
0: just
1: we
0: say.
1: Just have to be talking. We have to be talking. Like, there's, I think part of what happened with the shift to streaming was. We weren't proactive as an industry. We didn't have really important discussions. Mm. We just said no or yes. And it was like, I don't know, like we've got to really be realistic. We've now watched the tech industry like dominate so many sectors of our life. We have to be aware of what we're up against here. And
0: absolutely.
1: Just be, you know, work together.
0: Yeah.
1: Yeah. Not with them, I mean, amongst ourselves.
0: Together, exactly.
1: We need to work together.
0: Really
1: musicians.
2: Something happened yesterday where like someone from like Anthropic came out and was like, AI is going to kill us all by the end of the decade.
0: Oh.
2: You didn't see that?
0: No, I didn't.
2: Oh my God.
0: So you're
1: he
0: more
1: resigned.
0: Online than me.
1: He resigned.
0: Oh,
1: yeah.
0: Whoa. Yeah. Holy moly. Well, there you go. Well, I guess that's more.
2: So I'm just like, I'm so like, I'm one of like the really anti-AI people.
0: Yeah, I
2: right
0: Google
2: now.
0: Stuff with like the minus AI for like that kind of situation.
1: Wait, what's that?
0: On like Google
1: that.
0: Search, you know how it just comes up
1: now
0: with the AI overview.
1: Oh, you get rid of that, yeah.
0: If you put minus AI, you get the normal Google search.
1: Yeah.
0: Because all that is just searching exactly what you've looked up, but like a little bit quicker.
1: Totally.
0: Like that's confusing to me.
2: So, like when AI like first came out, I was like, oh, this is so funny. And then like, you like the data centers and stuff.
0: Yeah,
2: and how it's like destroying like black and brown communities. And like,
0: yeah.
2: So I was like,
0: it's hard to
2: this.
0: Champion it. Yeah, it's a hard thing to love.
1: It's not a hill you want to die on necessarily.
0: No,
1: you know?
0: It's a hill to be aware of, but like from a distance.
1: Yeah.
0: It's a hill to have a watchful eye.
1: So 10 years though, that is it. We're gonna have a good run, I reckon. I reckon the next decade. I mean, everyone in this room, I'm looking around, I'm seeing bright, sparkly inspiration in our eyes. There's a great decade to be had by each of us. Let's look on the bright side.
0: That's beautiful. Yeah, bringing it back to a little bit more positivity. We're also going to throw to a song that you've brought in and suggested. You're also wearing the shirt representing this brand. Ben, do you want to tell us about The Wake?
1: Yeah, so this is a band called Woolworth's Flu Shot. Probably the best band name I've heard in a long time.
0: Yeah.
1: They're from Tasmania. Mm. They opened for me on my last tour down there. And they're just a great band. And I got up and sang this song with them. I love this band.
0: Beautiful. I think second only to Mousetui in terms of like a band name.
1: Mousetui is like, I guess they're both sort of bad band names because they're going to be problematic for different reasons.
0: Yeah.
1: But we love seeing that. But this song also, it's amazing. It's called To the Wake, or The Wake, and it's about going to their friend's wake. And the opening line is getting drunk at the bus stop, which is such a great opening to a Beautiful. Yeah. Let's hear it.
0: We're going to hear it right now. We'll be right back with Georgia Mack and Ben Lee. 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

0: People were saying a lot of curse words on English television, much more so than in the States. I mean, you couldn't say prick or dick or bollocks. Tits, I don't think you could say tits.
1: This next one has some strong language.

0: writer to you? Are there like North Stars in that kind of thing you're drawn to?
1: Because I'm an emo, I naturally, like, I've always loved songs that, like, you could, like, put your headphones on and, like, lay as, like, a starfish on your bedroom floor and just stare at the ceiling.
0: Right.
1: And you're, like, 12 years old. And,
0: absolutely.
1: You know, I love being brought back to that feeling.
0: For sure.
2: Yeah, yeah. I love songs that go a little bit beyond sort of too specific an emotion.
0: Right.
2: Like, just a sad song doesn't do it for me. It's got to be, like, a sad song that also makes you feel weirdly hopeful about things, right, or like a really happy song that's got a tint of grief to it, or you know what I mean? Like, I just really admire the complexity of that you can get in pop songs.
0: Yeah, absolutely. Well, I mean, that song that you brought in, The Wake, was exactly that. Devastating, but then flute.
2: Yeah, yeah, yeah.
0: Folk, that's so cool.
2: Get the flute. I it's been fun learning George's songs.
0: Yeah.
2: Because I've only had this a few times in my life where I've gotten to dive so deeply into someone else's songs. Like, yeah. I did it with the Bends, did it with like Jill Sobule when I worked with her. But mostly you're just in your own catalogue.
0: Absolutely.
2: And getting to like really go into the way she phrases things. And I don't know, I love your sort of poetry and symbols. You do it like it's offhandedly, like so casual. And I think I really admire that. It's like, yeah, it's just very cool.
0: That's awesome.
1: Yeah, I like a juxtaposition, like a sad line being sung in like a happy way, or like a happy, you know, like that's like a really like simple way to say it.
2: Also three unit English terminology, you know, poetic devices. It's good to like name them properly. Yeah.
1: Is it?
2: Yeah. My kids got assessments at the moment, so I'm like, I think about everything in terms of school syllabus.
0: That's hilarious.
2: She had to do a whole thing about juxtaposition.
0: There you go.
2: In language.
0: But that's so true, though. Like, I do remember I have an awful core memory where, like, my first boyfriend really seriously said to me, like, you know, if you listen to the Smiths songs, they sound really happy, but the lyrics are actually really messed up. But there is something cool about, like, it's classic music nerd to be like, well, if you actually pay attention, it's actually thematically really dark.
1: I love it when a man says that.
0: Isn't it really good? I think it's beautiful.
2: You love having songs explained to you?
0: Yeah, yeah, yeah. Especially songs that you have brought to them and they kind of talk to you as if you've never heard it, maybe. I think it's really special, and I think there needs to be more of that if possible.
1: Yeah.
0: More podcasts of men dissecting songs. I think that would be great.
1: I wish you were a man right now.
0: I know.
1: Explaining that to
0: me. I'm sorry that I have to be a girl here on Up For It.
2: Wait, you don't have a podcast, right?
0: I don't. This is
2: why don't you have a podcast?
0: Because I feel like, so I have been lucky. I've started working at Triple J as well. So it's kind of like, if I'm on radio, what am I going to
2: say? Oh, wait, are you on air at Triple J now?
0: Yeah.
2: Oh, okay. What's your show? What do you
0: do? I do late nights. So I've got like a very
2: nocturnal. You're on the trajectory. You're like, yeah, you're the next Xanro or something.
0: Oh my gosh. I hope so. I quite like.
2: You should be. Yeah.
0: Yeah. I mean, we'll see. Do you think that there is still going to be space for music journalism with the way that, you know, technology and media is turning to be more kind of like self-managed rather than from outlets?
1: God, I hope so.
0: Right.
1: Because I love it when, like, you can, like, see a photo taken by a music photographer and be like, oh, that's that person.
0: Right. Because
1: of, like, how they take photos. It's the same with, like, journalism.
0: Mm-hmm.
1: And I hope we really don't lose that.
0: No,
1: because
0: that's
1: there's like
0: point.
1: An art to what you do.
0: Mm.
1: Like, I couldn't do it.
2: Yeah, I think it's sort of it's not really a question of is it going to exist, because like punk rock or something, it will exist if people want to do it.
0: Yeah.
2: Will it be monetizable? You know, that's a different thing. But someone like you, or the way we are with music, like, you want to be as successful as you can be, but you're not going to stop if you're not.
0: Yeah.
2: Like, you're interested in what you're interested in. And that's where the future of culture always belongs to people like that.
0: Yeah, absolutely. Yeah. And after we spoke last time, that Griffith University study came out saying that how many $100 million have been generated from kind of community media, such as radio stations. So, yeah. I feel like there are lots of moments where, because like you do the classic thing where you go back and you visit your family and they say, oh, what are you doing? You say, working in music. And they go, oh, well, AI is going to take that over in how long? But I feel like regional Australia as well is quite music focused. Like, a lot of people in the comments for your tour announcement were going, oh, this is like awesome. Ben's been playing at lots of like local spots, and like that it isn't just this, you know, touch and go tour where you go one Melbourne, one Perth, one like Sydney.
2: I don't think you can do your career like that anymore.
0: Right.
2: Like that's a model from 20 years ago.
0: Right, okay.
2: Right now, much like we were talking about the Trisha Paytasification of all of our careers, I think you have to be really inventive. Like, I think that, you know, Phoebe Bridges locking the phones away.
0: So cool.
2: Like, you have.

0: have to be thinking of ways to give people new experiences now. Mm. People don't want to be just fed the same thing over and over. Wait, what are you going to say?
1: It's like the way that you said that, like, Phoebe Bridges took my phone.
2: I'm still waiting for it to come back.
1: Yeah. Gave it back to me after like 2 hours.
2: I feel like that's so awesome though, especially for someone like her whose whole personal life got dissected immediately when she got famous. Like, I know so much kind of unwillingly about girls she used to date, and then maybe like it's I think it's really interesting the conversation about classism that came up about her like taking people's phones.
0: That was a bit of a stretch for me. Did you follow that?
1: I thought that was really like, you're just not gonna have your phone.
0: Yeah. Like, okay, if you have a medical, you could have a medical exemption, yeah. I'm sure. There's like something, or there's a person you go to for medical emergencies or something. But I mean, this is preaching to the converted, but we're obviously in a culture where the degree that people need to turn everything into a sort of, it's like trying to bring activism into every aspect of your life. I saw someone the other day talking about, someone had tweeted about Jane Remover, like with their hometown, that it's got like, it's a relatively affluent, like the median income of Jane Remover's town is this the kind of, and someone just wrote, can you please go into real activism?
2: Please, seriously.
0: Because that is not activism. Yeah, it's not interesting. It doesn't help anybody.
2: Yeah.
1: No, and it's like, you can't help that stuff.
2: Yeah.
0: And if you're like, making good music now, it's like only good for culture, you know. Yeah. Who cares?
2: Everyone is so, involved in that side. It's like the whole Geese Psyop thing, like, okay, marketing, like, they marketed their album, so what? Like,
0: did you see the thing today?
2: We were talking about it. It's really strange. Everyone, how I think, like, especially in the Australian music scene, you have to kind of act like it's an accident, I guess, or like it's that whole tall poppy thing, but like, so silly for people being.
0: I like how like Dane is doing it at the moment, like, awesome. Quite meta in a way. But also, I this whole Cameron Winters, Ivy Walk thing. I love this.
1: I'm dying.
0: I love this. Remember, I sent you Ivy Walk like a couple years ago. I was like,
2: you were ahead of the curve.
0: I love Ivy Walk. Like I've always thought she's like Georgia. Like, she's someone who.
2: Whoa.
0: Why are you insulted? She's brilliant and successful and smart and funny and but she's divisive.
2: Yeah.
0: And she's, from the beginning of watching her, like, the ability of her to piss people off. He earned points in my book for like that he's chasing that type of a woman. Absolutely. You know what I mean? I was like, because he's, you know what I mean? Like, you think he'd be like, not making as like interesting a choice. I love that.
2: Cameron Winter. Yeah,
0: hell
2: no,
0: yeah.
2: That did redeem him a little bit. Yeah. Hey, that's beautiful.
0: No, he's good. Yeah.
1: I love him.
2: Yeah. Shout out Cameron Winter.
1: Really love him.
2: Yeah.
0: Yeah. He needs it. Give him a boost.
2: In case you haven't, let's up the.
0: Start playing Geese on FBI.
2: Let's completely bypass the Hour Down Under. Let's just play Getting Killed. I think it's really underrated. No one really talks about
1: it. Front to back.
2: Yes. Let's just do a listening party. Yeah, no ads, no talking. Yeah. Beautiful. So. Thursday, September 25th, City Recital Hall. Do you have something to say to the people of Sydney about the... I'm trying to wrap it up.
0: Let's tell them about the fanzine.
2: Oh, yeah. Wait, that's so cool. Please. Yeah.
0: So I went to this Sydney fanzine convention and met this fanzine creator called Kate Dunn, who's Moon Fur Hat on Instagram, and she's designed a souvenir fanzine. It's the only piece of merch we'll have. It's going to be numbered and signed and limited, and it's just so, because we were like, I don't know, what merch do you do for a one-off type thing? So
1: We did like a little interview with her, and it's just like, it's really cute.
2: Yeah,
1: I love zines. It feels very like Riot Girl.
2: Absolutely, it's so cool that they're kind of coming back up in the gig scene, especially here in Sydney.
1: Yeah, I love like pirate media.
2: Yeah, absolutely.
0: And this whole thing, I know there's a lot of gigs on. Like, I go to a lot of gigs, and so I know that you're always kind of going, oh, like me and Ione, my wife, we have a thing where I'm going to a gig, it'll either be like, you got to see this, or you don't have to see this. Yeah. You know what I mean? There'll be other chances. This is a, you got to see this.
2: Because
0: this
2: one-off.
0: Is not something we're doing over and over. This is like, it's going to be a very special event. So people should come along.
2: I'm sure both of you are respectively some of the most requested artists we get on our text line for this show. So I'm sure there'll be a large FBI. Yeah. All the time. It's a pleasure.
0: Well, you know
2: it's
0: what lovely. I'd like to say?
2: Go on.
0: I'd like to say there's a double pass for, let's come up with a question or something.
2: Oh.
0: Do you want to come up with a question? A little competition.
2: Trivia.
0: For a double pass for, to the show.
1: Oh, that's a great idea.
0: Like something like really deep.
1: Don't put me on the spot. I'm bad when I'm put on the spot. I need like a week to think about it.
0: Okay. I've got one.
1: I love you.
0: Singer Georgia Mack recently appeared in the Daily Mail for pretending to perform oral sex in the bathroom of which iconic Melbourne venue?
2: Whoa. Text in for a double pass, or better yet, email in. It's sabine.l@fbiradio.com. Or you can text in 0435123945. And you
1: crying.
2: Want a double pass.
1: Yeah.
2: Georgia is crying. That is amazing.
1: So
2: far
1: true.
2: Out. There'll be a double pass for Thursday, September 25th, SETI Recital Hall, Two Most Annoying People You Love Tour. Text in now. Also text in happy birthday, Ben Lee.
1: Yeah, happy birthday, Ben.
0: Thank
2: happy
0: you.
2: Birthday. We're going to play two more Australian songs, no surprise to anyone. We've got Stir, we've got Blood Lotus. Guys, thank you so much for coming in.
0: Thanks for having
2: us.
0: Very
2: lovely. Thanks for coming in on your
0: You're one of my favourite people to talk to in the Australian music.
2: We're going
0: to
2: cut that
0: and
2: that's
0: going to
2: be
0: the
2: intro now forever. I didn't tell you, after I did our first interview, I got a call from my dad during his workday and he just applauded. And then he went, I have to go, but that's your applause for the Ben Lee interview.
0: Aww.
2: So thank you. You're my favourite person to talk to as well.
0: Awesome.
2: And Georgia as well. Both
1: oh my God.
0: New fave.
2: New fave. We did it. Thank you so much. All right.
0: You.
2: This is Broken Arm by Stir. 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

0: That's from their new EP. That's Bennett's Grove, band from here in Sydney. They are awesome. Shout out to those guys. You're listening to the very end of Up For It for today, for this week. Thank you very much for joining. I'm hoping everyone heard Ben Lee call me the next Dan Rowe live on air. We will be clipping up that bit of him saying that I'm his favourite journalist to talk to. Beg your pardon. Oh, wait, sorry. Speak, Omar.
1: Make it a cart,
0: yeah.
1: Yeah.
0: You're my favorite person to listen to. And then it goes, you're listening to Up For It on FBI. Yeah, we'll do that. I love Ben Lee. I love Georgia. It's always such a pleasure to interact with such iconic Australian songwriters, musicians, industry legends. Great to talk about Trisha Paytas live on air. And we got to say 6-7.
2: Woo!
0: 6-7. Okay, that's going to be it from me. But Omar is going to be staying for a little bit because he's going to be producing your Friday mornings with Ian McCarthy.
2: Yes, sir.
0: Literally in the studio. Ian was alive during 9/11, so probably has some more nuanced things to say about that. That was genuine for me. But you guys can laugh at me. That's fine. All right, bye. This is Blood Lotus with a song called Algae. It's featuring Void Hood. I'm going to also play Baby Chino. They put out an album called Green Light Turned Red. It's awesome. It came out 2 weeks ago. You'll be hearing it again. Have a great weekend. Au revoir.

Everything on the surface we spread, waving like serpents. But you miss all the skins of the shit. Never can be the punishment. We go around our borders, devouring ourselves. Constantly pretend, living like algae, floating on oxygen, treading water. But we're just delaying the end on a card, a prison of legs. 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
2: What is up? Ooh, that mic's a little bit hot, baby. How are we? FBI 94.5. And it's Friday mornings. My name's Ian McCarthy. Stoked to be here hanging out with you for the next couple of hours. Shouts out to Sabine for taking us through Upboard as always. What a killer show this morning. Really, really fun chats with Ben Lee as well. I was saying when I came into the studio that I've got this really funny thing with Ben Lee where I have a lot of friends that have like worked with him, but I've never once met him. Mm. And we're just like ships passing in the night. And same thing this morning. He was in and out. I didn't get a chance to say hello. And I kind of like it that way. I think we'll always just be, hey, you know, perhaps kindred spirits that never touch.
0: Oh.
2: Anyway, that's what's on my mind this morning. As I said, my name's Ian McCarthy, and we've got a good show for you this morning. Lots of stuff that I'm really excited to chat about. Stick around at 10:30. We'll be talking about the Young Australians Music Audiences Report that came out earlier this week. Lots of interesting statistics and information about how young Aussies are engaging with live music and some of the barriers that are kind of standing in their way at the moment. Would love your take on this as well, so feel free, hit me up on the text line 0435 123 945. Before we go any further though, I do just want to take a moment to acknowledge that I am broadcasting to you this morning from unceded Gadigal land, and I'd like to pay my respects to Gadigal elders past and present and recognize the ongoing colonial violence that is committed across this country. And just a reminder that wherever you're tuned in from, around so-called Sydney, or indeed so-called Australia, you are on stolen land. Sovereignty was never ceded, and it always was and always will be Aboriginal land. Let's get into some music for now. Got some new stuff that I'm really, really excited to play for you over the course of the show. Today we've got new music from the Avalanches, who played a, by all accounts, really dope DJ set at Club 77 last night. I was very gutted to miss out on tickets for that one. We've also got new music from Liars, a kind of like experimental indie band, if you're not familiar, from Sydney, that were kind of really instrumental in that kind of indie scene and that kind of New York scene in the early to mid-2000s. Anyway, they're back with new music, so we'll take a listen to that one as well. But to get us started, let's hear some tunes from right here in Sydney, Eora. This first one comes off of the EP Made for the Past, released earlier this year by Yasmina Siddiqui. The track is called Lotus, comes with a language warning. My name's Ian McCarthy, you're locked in the mornings on FBI 94.5.